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0: From the CJ Radio Weather Center, here is the forecast for Winnipeg Beach, Gimli, and Arbourg. Tonight showers, risk of a thunderstorm this evening and after midnight, wind south 40 kilometers per hour, gusting to 60, diminishing to 20 near midnight, low 7. Tuesday, mainly cloudy, 60% chance of showers in the morning, clearing in the afternoon, wind northwest 40 kilometers per hour, gusting to 60, high 15, UV index 5 or moderate. Tuesday night, a few clouds. Wind north 20 kilometers per hour, gusting to 40, becoming light late in the evening. Low plus 4, Wednesday sunny, high 22, Wednesday night clear, low 10, Thursday cloudy with 60% chance of showers, high 20, Thursday night cloudy with 30% chance of showers, low 11, Friday cloudy with 60% chance of showers, high 17, Friday night cloudy periods, low plus 3.
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0: From the CJ Radio Weather Center, here is the forecast for Winnipeg Beach, Gimli, and Arburg. Tonight, showers. Risk of a thunderstorm this evening and after midnight. Wind south, 40 kilometers per hour. Gusting to 60, diminishing to 20 near midnight. Low 7 Tuesday, mainly cloudy. 60% chance of showers in the morning, clearing in the afternoon. Wind northwest, 40 kilometers per hour, gusting to 60, high 15, UV index 5 or moderate. Tuesday night, a few clouds. Wind north, 20 kilometers per hour, gusting to 40, becoming light late in the evening. Low plus 4, Wednesday sunny, high 22, Wednesday night clear, low 10, Thursday cloudy with 60% chance of showers. High 20, Thursday night cloudy with 30% chance of showers. Low 11, Friday cloudy with 60% chance of showers. High 17, Friday night, cloudy periods, low plus 3.
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0: From the CJ Radio Weather Center, here is the forecast for Winnipeg Beach, Gimli, and Arburg. Tonight, showers. Risk of a thunderstorm this evening and after midnight. Wind south, 40 kilometers per hour. Gusting to 60, diminishing to 20 near midnight. Low 7 Tuesday, mainly cloudy. 60% chance of showers in the morning, clearing in the afternoon. Wind northwest, 40 kilometers per hour, gusting to 60, high 15, UV index 5 or moderate. Tuesday night, a few clouds. Wind north, 20 kilometers per hour, gusting to 40, becoming light late in the evening. Low plus 4, Wednesday sunny, high 22, Wednesday night clear, low 10. Thursday, cloudy with 60% chance of showers, high 20. Thursday night, cloudy with 30% chance of showers, low 11. Friday, cloudy with 60% chance of showers, high 17, Friday night, cloudy periods, low plus 3.
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I've heard people say that too much of anything is not good for you, baby. 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As many times as we've loved and we've shared love and made love, it doesn't seem to me like it's enough. It's just not enough, baby.

0: From the CJ Radio Weather Center, here's the forecast for Winnipeg Beach, Gimli, and Arburg. Tonight, increasing cloudiness this evening. 60% chance of showers late this evening and overnight. Risk of a thunderstorm late this evening and after midnight. Wind south, 40 kilometers per hour. Gusting to 60, diminishing to 20 near midnight. Low, 7. Tuesday, mainly cloudy. 60% chance of showers in the morning. Clearing in the afternoon, wind northwest, 40 kilometers per hour, gusting to 60, high 15, UV index 5 or moderate. Tuesday night, a few clouds, wind north, 20 kilometers per hour, gusting to 40, becoming light late in the evening, low plus 4. Wednesday, sunny, high 22. Wednesday night, clear, low 10. Thursday, cloudy with 60% chance of showers, high 20. Thursday night, cloudy with 30% chance of showers, low 11. Friday, cloudy with 60% chance of showers, high 17. Friday night, cloudy periods, low plus 3.
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0: from the CJ Radio Weather Center, here's the forecast for Winnipeg Beach, Gimli, and Arbourg. Tonight, increasing cloudiness this evening. 60% chance of showers late this evening and overnight. Risk of a thunderstorm late this evening and after midnight. Wind south, 40 kilometers per hour. Gusting to 60, diminishing to 20 near midnight. Low, 7. Tuesday, mainly cloudy. 60% chance of showers in the morning. Clearing in the afternoon, wind northwest, 40 kilometers per hour, gusting to 60, high 15, UV index 5 or moderate. Tuesday night, a few clouds, wind north, 20 kilometers per hour, gusting to 40, becoming light late in the evening, low plus 4. Wednesday, sunny, high 22. Wednesday night, clear, low 10. Thursday, cloudy with 60% chance of showers, high 20. Thursday night, cloudy with 30% chance of showers, low 11. Friday, cloudy with 60% chance of showers, high 17. Friday night, cloudy periods, low plus 3.
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0: the CJ Radio Weather Center, here is the forecast for Winnipeg Beach, Gimli, and Arbourg. Tonight, increasing cloudiness this evening. 60% chance of showers late this evening and overnight. Risk of a thunderstorm late this evening and after midnight. Wind south, 40 kilometers per hour. Gusting to 60, diminishing to 20 near midnight, low 7. Tuesday, mainly cloudy. 60% chance of showers in the morning. Clearing in the afternoon, wind northwest, 40 kilometers per hour, gusting to 60. High 15, UV index 5 or moderate. Tuesday night, a few clouds. Wind north, 20 kilometers per hour, gusting to 40, becoming light late in the evening. Low plus 4, Wednesday sunny, high 22. Wednesday night, clear. Low 10, Thursday, cloudy with 60% chance of showers. High 20, Thursday night, cloudy with 30% chance of showers. Low 11, Friday cloudy with 60% chance of showers. High 17, Friday night cloudy periods, low plus 3.
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0: from the CJ Radio Weather Center. Here is the forecast for Winnipeg Beach, Gimli, and Arburg. Tonight, increasing cloudiness this evening. 60% chance of showers late this evening and overnight. Risk of a thunderstorm late this evening and after midnight. Wind south, 40 kilometers per hour. Gusting to 60, diminishing to 20 near midnight, low 7. Tuesday, mainly cloudy. 60% chance of showers in the morning. Clearing in the afternoon, wind northwest, 40 kilometers per hour, gusting to 60. High 15, UV index 5 or moderate. Tuesday night, a few clouds. Wind north, 20 kilometers per hour, gusting to 40, becoming light late in the evening. Low plus 4. Wednesday, sunny. High 22. Wednesday night, clear. Low 10. Thursday, cloudy with 60% chance of showers. High 20. Thursday night, cloudy with 30% chance of showers. Low 11. Friday, cloudy with 60% chance of showers. High 17. Friday night, cloudy periods. Low plus 3.
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0: from the CJ Radio Weather Center. Here's the forecast for Winnipeg Beach, Gimli, and Arbourg. Tonight, increasing cloudiness this evening. 60% chance of showers late this evening and overnight. Risk of a thunderstorm late this evening and after midnight. Wind south, 40 kilometers per hour. Gusting to 60, diminishing to 20 near midnight, low 7. Tuesday, mainly cloudy. 60% chance of showers in the morning. Clearing in the afternoon, wind northwest, 40 kilometers per hour, gusting to 60. High 15, UV index 5 or moderate. Tuesday night, a few clouds. Wind north, 20 kilometers per hour, gusting to 40, becoming light late in the evening. Low plus 4, Wednesday sunny, high 22. Wednesday night, clear. Low 10, Thursday, cloudy with 60% chance of showers. High 20, Thursday night, cloudy with 30% chance of showers. Low 11, Friday cloudy with 60% chance of showers. High 17, Friday night cloudy periods, low plus 3.
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0: from the CJ Radio Weather Center. Here's the forecast for Winnipeg Beach, Gimli, and Arbourg. Tonight, increasing cloudiness this evening. 60% chance of showers late this evening and overnight. Risk of a thunderstorm late this evening and after midnight. Wind south, 40 kilometers per hour. Gusting to 60, diminishing to 20 near midnight, low 7. Tuesday, mainly cloudy. 60% chance of showers in the morning. Clearing in the afternoon, wind northwest, 40 kilometers per hour, gusting to 60. High 15, UV index 5 or moderate. Tuesday night, a few clouds. Wind north, 20 kilometers per hour, gusting to 40, becoming light late in the evening. Low plus 4. Wednesday, sunny. High 22. Wednesday night, clear. Low 10. Thursday, cloudy with 60% chance of showers. High 20. Thursday night, cloudy with 30% chance of showers. Low 11. Friday, cloudy with 60% chance of showers. High 17. Friday night, cloudy periods. Low plus 3.
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0: from the CJ Radio Weather Center. Here is the forecast for Winnipeg Beach, Gimli, and Arbourg. Tonight, increasing cloudiness this evening. 60% chance of showers late this evening and overnight. Risk of a thunderstorm late this evening and after midnight. Wind south, 40 kilometers per hour. Gusting to 60, diminishing to 20 near midnight, low 7. Tuesday, mainly cloudy. 60% chance of showers in the morning. Clearing in the afternoon, wind northwest, 40 kilometers per hour, gusting to 60. High 15, UV index 5 or moderate. Tuesday night, a few clouds. Wind north, 20 kilometers per hour, gusting to 40, becoming light late in the evening. Low plus 4. Wednesday, sunny. High 22. Wednesday night, clear. Low 10. Thursday, cloudy with 60% chance of showers. High 20. Thursday night, cloudy with 30% chance of showers. Low 11. Friday, cloudy with 60% chance of showers. High 17. Friday night, cloudy periods. Low plus 3.
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0: from the CJ Radio Weather Center. Here's the forecast for Winnipeg Beach, Gimli, and Arbourg. Tonight, increasing cloudiness this evening. 60% chance of showers late this evening and overnight. Risk of a thunderstorm late this evening and after midnight. Wind south, 40 kilometers per hour. Gusting to 60, diminishing to 20 near midnight, low 7. Tuesday, mainly cloudy. 60% chance of showers in the morning. Clearing in the afternoon, wind northwest, 40 kilometers per hour, gusting to 60. High 15, UV index 5 or moderate. Tuesday night, a few clouds. Wind north, 20 kilometers per hour, gusting to 40, becoming light late in the evening. Low plus 4. Wednesday, sunny. High 22. Wednesday night, clear. Low 10. Thursday, cloudy with 60% chance of showers. High 20. Thursday night, cloudy with 30% chance of showers. Low 11. Friday, cloudy with 60% chance of showers. High 17. Friday night, cloudy periods. Low plus 3.
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0: from the CJ Radio Weather Center, here is the forecast for Winnipeg Beach, Gimli, and Arbourg. Tonight, increasing cloudiness this evening, 60% chance of showers late this evening and overnight, risk of a thunderstorm late this evening and after midnight, wind south 40 kilometers per hour, gusting to 60, diminishing to 20 near midnight, low 7. Tuesday, mainly cloudy, 60% chance of showers in the morning, clearing in the afternoon, wind northwest 40 kilometers per hour, gusting to 60, high 15, UV index 5 or moderate. Tuesday night, a few clouds. Wind north 20 kilometers per hour, gusting to 40, becoming light late in the evening. Low plus 4. Wednesday, sunny. High 22. Wednesday night, clear. Low 10. Thursday, cloudy with 60% chance of showers. High 20. Thursday night, cloudy with 30% chance of showers. Low 11. Friday, cloudy with 60% chance of showers. High 17. Friday night, cloudy periods. Low plus 3.
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0: What country am I in?
1: It doesn't matter. It's 5 o'clock somewhere.
0: It's always on 5 in Margaritaville, come to think of it.
1: Yeah, I heard that.
0: You've been there, haven't you?
1: Yes, sir.
0: I've seen your boat there.
1: I've been to Margaritaville a few times.
0: All right. Well, that's good.
1: Stumble my way back.
0: Okay. Well, we just want to make sure you can keep it between the navigational beacons.
1: Between the buoys. I got it.
0: All right. Well, it's 5 o'clock. Let's go somewhere.
1: I'm ready. Crank it up.
0: Let's get out of here.
1: I'm gone.

0: 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Good Lord, I'm Johnson.
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0: from the CJ Radio Weather Center. Here is the forecast for Winnipeg Beach, Gimli, and Arbourg. Tonight, increasing cloudiness this evening. 60% chance of showers late this evening and overnight. Risk of a thunderstorm late this evening and after midnight. Wind south, 40 kilometers per hour. Gusting to 60, diminishing to 20 near midnight, low 7. Tuesday, mainly cloudy. 60% chance of showers in the morning. Clearing in the afternoon, wind northwest, 40 kilometers per hour, gusting to 60. High 15, UV index 5 or moderate. Tuesday night, a few clouds. Wind north, 20 kilometers per hour, gusting to 40, becoming light late in the evening. Low plus 4, Wednesday sunny, high 22. Wednesday night clear, low 10. Thursday, cloudy with 60% chance of showers. High 20, Thursday night cloudy with 30% chance of showers. Low 11, Friday cloudy with 60% chance of showers. High 17, Friday night cloudy periods, low plus 3.
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0: from the CJ Radio Weather Center. Here is the forecast for Winnipeg Beach, Gimli, and Arbourg. Tonight, increasing cloudiness this evening. 60% chance of showers late this evening and overnight. Risk of a thunderstorm late this evening and after midnight. Wind south, 40 kilometers per hour. Gusting to 60, diminishing to 20 near midnight, low 7. Tuesday, mainly cloudy. 60% chance of showers in the morning. Clearing in the afternoon, wind northwest, 40 kilometers per hour, gusting to 60. High 15, UV index 5 or moderate. Tuesday night, a few clouds. Wind north, 20 kilometers per hour, gusting to 40, becoming light late in the evening. Low plus 4, Wednesday sunny, high 22, Wednesday night clear. Low 10, Thursday, cloudy with 60% chance of showers. High 20, Thursday night, cloudy with 30% chance of showers. Low 11, Friday cloudy with 60% chance of showers. High 17, Friday night cloudy periods, low plus 3.
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0: from the CJ Radio Weather Center. Here is the forecast for Winnipeg Beach, Gimli, and Arbourg. Tonight, increasing cloudiness this evening. 60% chance of showers late this evening and overnight. Risk of a thunderstorm late this evening and after midnight. Wind south, 40 kilometers per hour. Gusting to 60, diminishing to 20 near midnight, low 7. Tuesday, mainly cloudy. 60% chance of showers in the morning. Clearing in the afternoon, wind northwest, 40 kilometers per hour, gusting to 60. High 15, UV index 5 or moderate. Tuesday night, a few clouds. Wind north, 20 kilometers per hour, gusting to 40, becoming light late in the evening. Low plus 4. Wednesday, sunny. High 22. Wednesday night, clear. Low 10. Thursday, cloudy with 60% chance of showers. High 20. Thursday night, cloudy with 30% chance of showers. Low 11. Friday, cloudy with 60% chance of showers. High 17. Friday night, cloudy periods. Low plus 3.
1: You won't find this in the big city. But then again, you won't find the big city in Gimli. 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

0: from the CJ Radio Weather Center, here is the forecast for Winnipeg Beach, Gimli, and Arbourg. Tonight, increasing cloudiness this evening. 60% chance of showers late this evening and overnight. Risk of a thunderstorm late this evening and after midnight. Wind south, 40 kilometers per hour. Gusting to 60, diminishing to 20 near midnight, low 7. Tuesday, mainly cloudy. 60% chance of showers in the morning. Clearing in the afternoon, wind northwest, 40 kilometers per hour, gusting to 60. High 15, UV index 5 or moderate. Tuesday night, a few clouds. Wind north, 20 kilometers per hour, gusting to 40, becoming light late in the evening. Low plus 4, Wednesday sunny, high 22. Wednesday night clear, low 10. Thursday, cloudy with 60% chance of showers, high 20. Thursday night, cloudy with 30% chance of showers, low 11. Friday, cloudy with 60% chance of showers, high 17. Friday night, cloudy periods, low plus 3.
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0: from the CJ Radio Weather Center, here is the forecast for Winnipeg Beach, Gimli, and Arbourg. Tonight, increasing cloudiness this evening. 60% chance of showers late this evening and overnight. Risk of a thunderstorm late this evening and after midnight. Wind south, 40 kilometers per hour. Gusting to 60, diminishing to 20 near midnight, low 7. Tuesday, mainly cloudy. 60% chance of showers in the morning. Clearing in the afternoon, wind northwest, 40 kilometers per hour, gusting to 60. High 15, UV index 5 or moderate. Tuesday night, a few clouds. Wind north, 20 kilometers per hour, gusting to 40, becoming light late in the evening. Low plus 4, Wednesday sunny, high 22, Wednesday night clear. Low 10, Thursday, cloudy with 60% chance of showers. High 20, Thursday night, cloudy with 30% chance of showers. Low 11, Friday cloudy with 60% chance of showers. High 17, Friday night, cloudy periods, low plus 3.
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Okay, wait. So this is all because you heard from your friend, who heard from their friend, that I said something bad about you to someone, who told someone else, who told someone else? What? Are you kidding me?

0: from the CJ Radio Weather Center. Here's the forecast for Winnipeg Beach, Gimli, and Arbourg. Tonight, increasing cloudiness this evening. 60% chance of showers late this evening and overnight. Risk of a thunderstorm late this evening and after midnight. Wind south, 40 kilometers per hour. Gusting to 60, diminishing to 20 near midnight, low 7. Tuesday, mainly cloudy. 60% chance of showers in the morning. Clearing in the afternoon, wind northwest, 40 kilometers per hour, gusting to 60. High 15, UV index 5 or moderate. Tuesday night, a few clouds. Wind north, 20 kilometers per hour, gusting to 40, becoming light late in the evening. Low plus 4. Wednesday, sunny. High 22. Wednesday night, clear. Low 10. Thursday, cloudy with 60% chance of showers. High 20. Thursday night, cloudy with 30% chance of showers. Low 11. Friday, cloudy with 60% chance of showers. High 17. Friday night, cloudy periods. Low plus 3.
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the CJ Radio Weather Center, here is the forecast for Winnipeg Beach, Gimli, and Arburg. Tonight, increasing cloudiness this evening, 60% chance of showers late this evening and overnight, risk of a thunderstorm late this evening and after midnight, wind south 40 kilometers per hour, gusting to 60, diminishing to 20 near midnight, low 7. Tuesday, mainly cloudy, 60% chance of showers in the morning, clearing in the afternoon, wind northwest 40 kilometers per hour, gusting to 60, high 15, UV index 5 or moderate. Tuesday night, a few clouds. Wind north 20 kilometers per hour, gusting to 40, becoming light late in the evening. Low plus 4. Wednesday, sunny. High 22. Wednesday night, clear. Low 10. Thursday, cloudy with 60% chance of showers. High 20. Thursday night, cloudy with 30% chance of showers. Low 11. Friday, cloudy with 60% chance of showers. High 17. Friday night, cloudy periods. Low plus

was up on stage, St. Patty's Day. Man, that place was going off. But in that crowded room, all I saw was you. And I knew then that I was gone.

0: From the CJ Radio Weather Center, here's the forecast for Winnipeg Beach, Gimli, and Arbourg. Today, a few showers ending this morning, then a mix of sun and cloud. Wind northwest, 40 kilometers per hour, gusting to 60. High 16, UV index 6 or high. Tonight, clear. Fog patches developing overnight. Wind northwest, 30 kilometers per hour, gusting to 50, becoming light this evening. Low plus 5. Wednesday, sunny. Fog patches dissipating in the morning. Wind becoming southeast 20 kilometers per hour early in the afternoon. High 20. UV index 7 or high. Wednesday night, clear. Low 9. Thursday, cloudy with 60% chance of showers. High 22. Thursday night, cloudy. Low 12. Friday, cloudy with 40% chance of showers. Windy. High 21.
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0: From the CJ Radio Weather Center, here's the forecast for Winnipeg Beach, Gimli, and Arbourg. Today, a few showers ending this morning, then a mix of sun and cloud. Wind northwest, 40 kilometers per hour, gusting to 60. High 16, UV index 6 or high. Tonight, clear. Fog patches developing overnight. Wind northwest, 30 kilometers per hour, gusting to 50, becoming light this evening. Low plus 5. Wednesday, sunny. Fog patches dissipating in the morning. Wind becoming southeast 20 kilometers per hour early in the afternoon. High 20. UV index 7 or high. Wednesday night, clear. Low 9. Thursday, cloudy with 60% chance of showers. High 22. Thursday night, cloudy. Low 12. Friday, cloudy with 40% chance of showers. Windy. High 21.
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1: From the national newsroom of CJ Radio, I'm Aiden Sparks. Canada's health minister is not saying when Ottawa may restrict vaping flavors, 5 years after the federal government first announced plans to do so. Health Minister Marjorie Michel says she wants to protect youth and is willing to move in that direction, but has not given a timeline. Public records show the nicotine and vaping industries have been lobbying Health Canada and Liberal officials against a flavor ban. Health groups have urged Ottawa for years to bring in national restrictions, saying it could help reduce youth vaping. Siloam Mission is laying off 16 workers and reducing some hours as it deals with a major drop in donations. The Winnipeg Homeless Shelter says the layoffs take effect June 1st and are part of a stabilization plan it hopes will be temporary. Its drop in space and clothing store will have slightly reduced hours, but Siloam says it will continue serving 3 meals a day. The organization says private donations have fallen from more than $11.3 million in 2021 and 2022 to $7.7 million in 2025 and 2026. Defense Minister David McGuinty says Canadians can rest assured the future of the Snowbirds is secure. He says he will provide an update May 19th in Moose Jaw, where the aerobatics team is based. The Conservatives have accused the Liberals of hiding plans to stop Snowbird performances after this year. McGuinty says the CT-114 Tudor fleet is nearing the end of its life, but the Snowbirds will continue demonstrations as long as the planes are safe to operate. Russia and Ukraine are accusing each other of violating a U.S.-brokered ceasefire meant to run from Saturday through Monday. Ukrainian President Volodymyr Zelensky says Russia has not respected the truce, while Moscow claims Ukraine committed more than 1,000 violations. Officials on both sides reported casualties from drone, artillery, and shelling attacks. U.S. President Donald Trump said the pause could be a step toward ending the war, but Russia says it will not move from its demand that Ukrainian troops withdraw from Donbass. That's a look at news. Weather is next.
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4: The forecast for Swan River Dolphin, a mix of sun and cloud today with a chance of showers this afternoon and a risk of a thunderstorm. Winds gusting to 50 kilometers an hour, a high of 20. Partly cloudy overnight with a chance of showers early in the evening and a risk of a thunderstorm. Clearing late this evening and a low of +4. Tomorrow sunny, fog patches dissipating in the morning, a high of 25. Cloudy periods overnight, a low of 13. Thursday cloudy, high of 22, low of 11. Friday showers, high of 13, low of +1. And Saturday, a high of 10. For Nipa Minidosa, mix of sun and cloud today with a chance of showers this afternoon and a risk of a thunderstorm. Winds gusting to 60 kilometers an hour, a high of 20. Partly cloudy overnight with a chance of showers early in the evening and a risk of a thunderstorm. Then clearing, winds gusting to 50 kilometers an hour and a low of +4. Tomorrow sunny, high of 23. Clear overnight, low of 11. Thursday, a high of 22, low of 7. Friday, high of 20, low of +3. And Saturday, a high of 19. For Verdon Oak Lake, mix of sun and cloud today. Winds gusting to 60 kilometers an hour, high of 21. Clear with fog patches developing overnight, winds gusting to 50 kilometers an hour, and a low of +5. Tomorrow sunny, high of 25, clear overnight, low of 11. Thursday, chance of showers, high of 22, low of 7. Friday, high of 20, low of +3. And Saturday, high of 19. For Gimli Arbor, a few showers heading this morning, then a mix of sun and cloud. Winds gusting to 60 kilometers an hour, high of 16. Clear overnight with fog patches developing later. Winds gusting to 50 kilometers an hour, and a low of +5. Tomorrow sunny, high of 20, clear overnight and a low of 9. Thursday, chance of showers, high of 22, low of 12. Friday, high of 21, low of 6. And Saturday, a high of 20. For Esterhazy, sunny, mix of sun and cloud lake this afternoon with a chance of showers and a risk of a thunderstorm. Winds gusting to 50 kilometers an hour in the morning. High of 21, partly cloudy overnight with a chance of showers and a risk of a thunderstorm. Clearing in the evening, Winds gusting to 50 kilometers an hour and a low of plus 5. Tomorrow, mainly sunny. Winds gusting to 60 kilometers an hour, high of 25. Increasing cloudiness overnight and a low of plus 12. Thursday, showers, high of 20, low of 7. Friday, high of 11, low of minus 1. And Saturday, a high of 10. Taking a look at temperatures in the listening area, Esterhazy's at plus 6. Kimley Arbrig is at plus 5. Verdon Oak Lake, plus 9. Wow. Nepo Minidos is at 6. And Swan River sitting at 3 degrees.
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0: 9.5 minutes after 6 after 5 in Saskatchewan. That's Ainsley.
1: Good morning.
0: Hi, Mark.
1: Hi.
0: This is CJ Radio.
1: Mm-hmm.
0: Across the network.
1: Mm-hmm. Yeah. For Tuesday.
0: Ooh, yeah. Does it feel like a Tuesday?
1: It does. Yeah, it feels good.
0: Feel like May the 12th?
1: Like we got Monday out of the way.
0: Oh.
1: You know, not that we need to get it out of the way, but often that's a slower start to the week, right?
0: Well, usually. You never know.
1: Yeah.
0: Yeah. On the show this morning, a new term I've ran across. Boomer's bad news drop.
1: That's
0: well, it's a boomer, I guess, for the boomers, but it's a bad news drop. We'll tell you what that means.
1: Oh, okay.
0: I've actually heard it before.
1: I've got a tip from some gastroenterologists.
0: Ooh.
1: Anyway, the best time of the day to poop.
0: Oh.
1: Mm-hmm. That might help somebody.
0: It
1: you
0: might.
1: Ever been bunged? It's not a fun time.
0: No. Maybe we have some ideas for that. Did you botch Mother's Day? Well, others did too. We have stories to tell.
1: Oh.
0: Some of them are, wow.
1: Okay.
0: They botched them.
1: And we need to make sure our loads are secured when we're driving.
0: Oh.
1: Oh.
0: And that's after your story about the pooping. I think if you're having trouble, your load is secure.
1: Good one. Good Zing. One. Yes. I found a story about some folks transporting something. You wouldn't imagine that it was going to be transported.
0: Probably wouldn't.
1: Mm-hmm.
0: Well, it's some kind of fertilizer story, but I don't think it is.
1: No.
0: I don't know. What else? We got your typical stuff. You know, the random facts if we get around to that. Good news. You know, other stuff, stupid criminal stories.
1: Absolutely.
0: And, you know, some fun, some music. Some things that we have in our minds. You know? Well, that can be fun sometimes.
1: Yeah, I know. I got some stuff in my mind.
0: Oh, okay.
1: Mm-hmm.
0: We'll see what it's all about.
1: Yes, we will.
0: Yeah. Maybe disgusting, it may not be.
1: Mm-hmm. Not everything needs to be disgusting.
0: No.
1: Just lots of things are.
0: Well,
1: it's not our fault.
0: No. Poop's a part of life.
1: Mm-hmm.
2: Drifting off to the evening news. She said, honey, what would you do if you'd have never met me? I just laughed, said, I don't know. I could take a couple guesses, though. And then tried to dig real deep.

0: 6:15, 5:15 in Saskatchewan. So I came across a story. It's a little story about a parking spot.
1: Oh.
0: Mm-hmm.
1: Just let me say something first, and then I'll let you get into it.
0: Dude.
1: I don't know what the story's about, but you would think parking spots, what's the big deal? But it depends on where you are.
0: Mm-hmm.
1: Like some places you can't get a parking spot, like Manitoba, Saskatchewan.
0: That's right. You can't get a parking spot. And so sometimes people pay monthly.
1: Mm-hmm.
0: To allow them, they pay a pretty hefty fee, yeah, to get a spot so that they don't have to do the drive around search for a spot every time they get home from work.
1: Yeah, this was 20 years ago or something. My brother in Calgary, he was paying, I don't know, like almost $300 a month to park, I think, at work.
0: Oh, okay. There's another example.
1: Yeah.
0: Mm-hmm. So that's what this story is actually about.
1: My brother parking at work in Calgary?
0: No.
1: But he's not there anymore.
0: No, but so a woman pays a monthly fee to have a spot at their apartment.
1: Yeah.
0: And she can park right in the parking lot there. Ooh. And doesn't have to do the crapshoot trying to find, mm-hmm, a spot every day. Yeah. The circle around, right? So she has her spot. Now, there's a 26-year-old, I don't know why the age matters, woman that lives in the block. She had gone, knocked on her neighbor's door. Hey, would you mind if my boyfriend, he's going to be staying for the night. There wasn't a vehicle now parked in the spot because the lady's vehicle was at the mechanic.
1: Ah.
0: So the spot was open. So the neighbor knocks. Mm. Can I use your spot? My boyfriend's, it's just for one night. He'll be gone in the morning.
1: Ooh.
0: She says, sure.
1: Yeah.
0: Like, she's not using it anyway.
1: No, that was nice of her, actually.
0: Night,
1: yeah.
0: Right? Well, a week later,
1: he's still in the spot?
0: Mm-hmm. And her car's back from the mechanic.
1: Yeah.
0: So she's been reminding and asking nicely, mm-hmm, this woman, mm-hmm, since, like, day three.
1: Yeah.
0: Hey, remember, you need to move your car. Mine's going to be coming back. You, mm-hmm, need to move your car. You need to move your car. She doesn't.
1: Oh.
0: So now, woman A, it found herself getting back from work, driving around, trying, yeah, to find a spot while she's paying for a spot,
1: mm-hmm,
0: that now somebody else is staying in. So,
1: call a tow truck.
0: She did.
1: Oh, good.
0: About a week later, a week goes by. She finally said, forget it, and had it towed. Well, now the people are upset. That was embarrassing, and she overreacted.
1: Not
0: what do you think?
1: You know what I think. They should have moved it, like, as soon as they could.
0: Mm-hmm.
1: Well, she gave them, like, some
0: lead time,
1: too. They
0: were taking advantage.
1: Yeah, and it was supposed to be one night. It was supposed to be a one-night stand.
0: That's right.
1: That's the way I understood it.
0: Giving away the parking spot.
1: Mm-hmm. I'm shocked they didn't say, could we pay, give you $25 to pay for overnight parking or something.
0: Oh.
1: That might even be nicer.
0: Yeah, she said she reminded her multiple times to move it, but there was always an excuse. And then she got her car back, and now she's searching for a parking spot on the street.
1: Yeah.
0: That would be so annoying. I think the fact that she waited a week and gave her heads up, like, you got to move your car.
1: Pretty nice.
0: Then you get what you get.
1: Yeah.
0: You get towed. I don't know.
1: Mm-hmm.
0: Anyway.
1: Yeah, I'm shocked that they don't have some kind of a parking person checking all the...
0: The license plates,
1: yeah,
0: and stuff.
1: Yeah, or something. Yeah,
0: if you've been in apartments, but...
1: Yeah, but
0: generally, there's
1: parking.
0: A very good understanding. You, ooh, know 26F parks there,
1: yep,
0: and that's the lady that lives in it, and that's, mm-hmm, her spot, and everybody has,
1: yeah,
0: their designated spot.
1: And usually, you know, over there, you could park there if you wanted, because that's, you know, no one ever parks there. Or,
0: mm-hmm,
1: I don't know.
0: Mm-hmm. Anyway.
1: Yeah,
0: I empathize with her. I thought,
1: yeah, I'm wondering,
0: you try to do something nice.
1: I'm wondering, too, like,
0: which
1: what
0: was
1: did that
0: nice
1: cost to get their car back, too? They weren't even complaining,
0: oh,
1: about that.
0: Oh, yeah, true.
1: Usually that could be like a couple $100.
0: Mm-hmm.
1: And...
0: Well, probably more now.
1: Yeah.
0: I would think. Just gas is a couple $100.
1: Mm-hmm. Makes you not want to do something nice for people, but that's not the right attitude.
0: No, it's, yeah, not. Mm-hmm.

0: 23 minutes after 6 after 5 in Saskatchewan. Have a billboard information to tell you.
1: Oh.
0: The billboard charts, as in music. Ella Langley has made chart history.
1: Oh.
0: She's got a song called Choosing Texas. We'll play it in a minute. We've played it before. It continues the 9th week at number 1 on the Billboard Hot 100.
1: Oh, wow.
0: But it's kind of like a country song, kind of. Or it's considered country.
1: Mm-hmm.
0: Yeah. First woman for primarily recording country music to claim the Hot 100 top 2 spots simultaneously over the chart's 67-year history. So her other song, forget what it's called.
1: Hmm.
0: Be Her, I guess.
1: Okay.
0: Is number 2. It's kind of interesting.
1: That is, especially when we've got so many more artists, like so many good artists right now, it seems. Mm-hmm.
0: Yeah.
1: And tough to, like, vie for that position, number 1.
0: Sure. Mm-hmm. And especially, you know, if the Billboard Hot 100 or whatever is not necessarily country. Although a lot of the country stuff is kind of not necessarily country anyway.
1: It's maybe different country. It's like newer country.
0: Yes.
1: Not as twangy and banjo-y. Like
0: country rock or something almost. Mm-hmm. Or, yeah.
1: Mm-hmm. Or like a country pop.
0: Yeah.
1: Yeah.
0: It's kind of, you know, not the, you know, the typical, I don't know, what would that be, like Black Owens or
1: country,
0: you know,
1: rock. It's kind of a rocky pop.
0: Pop, oh.
1: Yeah.
0: There, that's a new term.
1: Yeah.
0: Yeah. It's kind of good that she's, well, good for her either way. You know? And sometimes if you cross the genres like that, everybody, like you get everybody listening to you.
1: How's that? Oh, okay. Yeah you, instead you of gained just one. This, the people that like this genre, but then they already like you. So then when you start playing something else,
0: mm-hmm.
1: they follow along.
0: Yeah, so you're kind of making on both.
1: I wonder if that affected Taylor Swift at all. Because she started country.
0: Yes. Mm.
1: And then flipped the script.
0: She flipped, yeah.
1: Yeah.
0: There, everybody was like, oh, it's horrible. But hey, it worked out for her.
1: Now she's number 1
0: mm-hmm.
1: of all the women in all the world and all the singers and all the
0: yes. So I
1: artists.
0: Wonder... You know,
1: songwriters.
0: All the haters at the time, they're...
1: Mm-hmm. Haters gonna hate.
0: Well, they're probably...
1: Hate,
0: yeah. And they're probably still gonna hate.
1: Yes.
0: You know, that she flipped kind of thing, but...
1: Mm-hmm.
0: I'm trying to think who else...
1: Oh, good for Ella.
0: I'm trying to think, who was it now? Was it Shania Twain? Or somebody came out with... It was an album, but there was 2 different CDs. There was a country version, and there was a... Kind of a rocky version.
1: Oh, that's a...
0: It was the same songs.
1: Oh, okay. But just I've never heard of that.
0: A little
1: that's
0: differently.
1: That's cool.
0: Yeah. So it kind of did the same thing. It got both... It hit both spots. Kind
1: definitely.
0: Of thing.
1: Mm-hmm. Well, that's an... I've never even heard of that happening.
0: That's quite a while ago.
1: I'm curious who that was.
0: Mm.
1: You could be what?
0: Wrong.
1: Oh.
0: I'll look it up.
1: Okay.
0: See if that's what it was, if I can find that out.
1: Hmm.
0: Anyway, here's the song Choosing Texas. Number 1, top hot, what was it, hot 100, top 10. She's number 1. And number 2.

0: Shania Twain back in 2002.
1: Mm.
0: We were looking it up.
1: Yes.
0: The album was Up. There was a, actually there was three different versions, but I didn't see the third one. But basically I think the CD came with two CDs, a red one and a green one.
1: Mm-hmm.
0: And one was pop and one was country. And they were the same songs, just done in different genres.
1: Yeah, and that is very cool. What a great idea.
0: And we were wondering, yeah, why somebody didn't do that again.
1: Mm-hmm.
0: Like, there are some that have divided the physical album in half.
1: Right.
0: But
1: not a separate.
0: Yeah.
1: Yeah. Somebody I think it's a great idea.
0: Who's Hardy? Do you know somebody called a Hardy?
1: Hardy.
0: Hardy. The Mockingbird and the Crow was a 2023 album. It's divided. Half is country songs and half is hard rock metal tracks.
1: Oh, interesting.
0: But they're not, I don't, yeah. So, but no, it's kind of interesting that she did that.
1: Mm-hmm.
0: I just thought, just because you'll be asking, and after we do the weather, you'll have forgotten.
1: Yep. Mm-hmm.
0: The forecast for Swan River Dauphin, a mix of sun and cloud today with a chance of showers this afternoon and a risk of a thunderstorm. Winds gusting to 50 kilometers an hour, a high of 20. Partly cloudy overnight with a chance of showers early in the evening and a risk of a thunderstorm. Clearing late this evening and a low of plus 4. Tomorrow sunny, fog patches dissipating in the morning, a high of 25. Cloudy periods overnight, a low of 13. Thursday cloudy, high of 22, low of 11. Friday showers, high of 13, low of plus 1. And Saturday, a high of 10. For Nipo Minidosa, mix of sun and cloud today with a chance of showers this afternoon and a risk of a thunderstorm. Winds gusting to 60 kilometers an hour, a high of 20. Partly cloudy overnight with a chance of showers early in the evening and a risk of a thunderstorm. Then clearing, winds gusting to 50 kilometers an hour and a low of plus 4. Tomorrow sunny, high of 23. Clear overnight, low of 11. Thursday, high of 22, low of 7. Friday, high of 20, low of plus 3. And Saturday, a high of 19. For Verdon Oak Lake, mix of sun and cloud today. Winds gusting to 60 kilometers an hour, high of 21. Clear, with fog patches developing overnight, winds gusting to 50 kilometers an hour, and a low of plus 5. Tomorrow sunny, high of 25, clear overnight, low of 11. Thursday, chance of showers, high of 22, low of 7. Friday, high of 20, low of plus 3. And Saturday, high of 19. For Gimli Arbor, a few showers heading this morning, then a mix of sun and cloud. Winds gusting to 60 kilometers an hour, high of 16. Clear overnight, with fog patches developing later, winds gusting to 50 kilometers an hour, and a low of plus 5. Tomorrow sunny, high of 20, clear overnight and a low of 9. Thursday, chance of showers, high of 22, low of 12. Friday, high of 21, low of 6. And Saturday, a high of 20. For Esterhazy, sunny, mix of sun and cloud lake this afternoon with a chance of showers and a risk of a thunderstorm. Winds gusting to 50 kilometers an hour in the morning. High of 21, partly cloudy overnight with a chance of showers and a risk of a thunderstorm. Clearing in the evening, winds gusting to 50 kilometers an hour and a low of plus 5. Tomorrow, mainly sunny, winds gusting to 60 kilometers an hour, high of 25. Increasing cloudiness overnight, a low of plus 12. Thursday showers, high of 20, low of 7. Friday, high of 11, low of minus 1. And Saturday, a high of 10. Taking a look at temperatures in the listening area, Esterhazy's at 6. Gimli Arbrig's at 5. These are all plus, of course. Verdon Oak Lake, 9. Nipo Minidosa's at 6. And Swan River sitting at 3 degrees.

0: 635 in Saskatchewan. Dua Lipa. I'm going to show you a picture of her.
1: Okay.
0: She's a singer.
1: Okay.
0: I'm not sure if you've heard of her. She's pretty popular in the charts right now.
1: Well, then probably I haven't. You know me. Back in the old days, singing something from 1862.
0: Remember? Oh, my goodness. She is filing a $15 million lawsuit against Samsung.
1: Oh, how come?
0: Well, I'm going to show you now another
1: Her pictures don't look as good.
0: Well, if you look at this TV box, do you see her picture there?
1: Yeah, I do. Okay.
0: She happens to own the rights of that picture. It was taken backstage in an Austin concert in 2024.
1: Yeah.
0: Samsung didn't ask.
1: No.
0: Didn't contact her.
1: Mm-hmm.
0: Didn't pay her anything.
1: No.
0: And then when she approached them and said, "Hey, that's my face on those TV boxes. Mm-hmm. You never asked."
1: Yeah.
0: They were apparently callous and dismissive.
1: Ooh.
0: Samsung.
1: Wow.
0: So I'm thinking, okay.
1: You think you'd be really nice and we're sorry or something? Or
0: how long has Samsung been Samsung and advertising? I mean, there are people hired that are supposed to be managing that whole process, I'm sure, from start to finish and avoid lawsuits and things of that nature.
1: Yeah.
0: Like if it was Mark and Ainsley's TVs, I could see us, maybe make a mistake in our marketing, you and I.
1: Yes.
0: Maybe. But Samsung, I would have thought they would have had their ducks in order. And
1: do you have an idea when they,
0: long Samsung's?
1: Because I would think, I recall them, 20 years ago.
0: Okay. So but I feel like they'd be after General Electric. So I'm going to go with
1: 1938.
0: Wow.
1: They were founded. So they've been around for a while.
0: Okay. Yeah. Yeah.
1: What like, I don't know like when they started making TVs and that, but they've been around doing food processors, textiles, insurance, securities, et cetera. I don't know. But...
0: The lawsuit comments suggest that at least some customers were moved to purchase the Samsung TVs by the endorsement.
1: Mm-hmm.
0: Some people said, "I wasn't even planning on buying a TV, but I saw the box, so I decided to get it." And some were saying they would just buy that because her face was in the box. Now, fully understand either.
1: That's her lawyer talking. I'm thinking,
0: when on earth has anybody purchased a TV just because George Clooney's face is on it or whatever? That just seems...
1: Well, I might
0: a little excessive.
1: Bought my last three TVs because he was on there.
0: Oh.
1: and especially like it's not her whole face almost either. It's like, but I do believe they owe her something.
0: I think so. I think so. Samsung did not immediately respond to request for comment, I would imagine. So
1: that's usually.
0: Yeah, they're saying copyright violation. So Samsung's in a little bit of hot water.
1: Yeah.
0: I'm sure they have the money to handle it, though.
1: Oh, yeah. I don't know.
0: I'm assured.
1: I wonder how much would be fair.
0: Yeah. And that's above my pay grade. Like, I couldn't even imagine.
1: No.
0: And what we would think was fair is probably, millions of dollars more than what we would think is fair, what she'd be owed. But
1: yeah, I don't know what something that is worth or how they figure that out.
0: In this day and age, I would be hesitant. Like, how would you ever use somebody's face without permission?
1: No, and I would think the bigger the company, the more the compensation should be.
0: Totally.
1: If it was some kind of...
0: You knew better.
1: Yeah.
0: That's what I'm saying. If it was Mark and Ainsley's TVs, we'd have some forgiveness. She would probably forgive us.
1: Probably.
0: If we said sorry.
1: We own a TV company?
0: Well, if we did, hypothetically.

0: 643-543 in Saskatchewan. Good morning, everybody. Woman on TikTok going viral, of course. Over what? Her encounter with an unexpectedly disgusting food.
1: Oh.
0: I'll play a clip first.
2: Oh my god, I want to barf so bad. I just cut into an onion and look at this. Oh my god. What? This is the bag of onions. I just got this from Walmart, like a grocery delivery a few days ago. They look all right, you know? Ew.
1: Rotten onion can't be good.
0: It can't be.
1: In fact, I've smelled rotten onion in my day.
0: Yeah.
1: I'll tell you, it's not good.
0: Yeah, I don't know if I have or not.
1: Oh, I don't recommend it.
0: No. Name's Amber, I guess, showing up for a disgusting onion. So how would you know, like, what do you think? Because she said it was delivered, so somebody else picked it.
1: Mm-hmm.
0: Do you think they would have known when they put it in her parcel bag, whatever, that this isn't good? But
1: I don't know if the grocery store people are squeezing every onion like they would maybe unless you have specific instructions. I've never ordered groceries online.
0: Yeah.
1: So I've never had them delivered, but
0: in their defense or not defense, like if you gave me the job to do that, like I probably could tell if it was disgusting, but I don't know, like what's a good mango versus a bad one or
1: an orange or whatever. Specifically, when you pick it up and it's squishy, like spongy, here's your sign. But she said they look
0: They
1: looked all right. And so that leads me to believe maybe they did look fine. And then it wasn't until she cut into it. Because like we know, onions have many layers.
0: Yes.
1: Kind of like you.
0: Ooh. They don't say how old she is, but she says it doesn't really matter if it was fine or not now because she's probably never going to eat an onion again. Really?
1: Oh.
0: Come on.
1: Okay.
0: If she's giving everything in life one chance and she'll never do again whatever... You know?
1: Yeah. Listen, Linda.
0: Yes.
1: You're buying onions again.
0: That was Amber, actually.
1: But... No, I know.
0: Really?
1: Yeah.
0: It's like, that's why I'm thinking, she's got to be young.
1: Well, she's young enough to say,
0: I eat, yeah. Is that even a word?
1: It's two words.
0: It's I and night.
1: All and right.
0: Right.
1: It's just
0: really
1: slang.
0: Okay.
1: I eat.
0: Anyway, if you're... cutting onions, whatever, for a sandwich today.
1: We need to get you snapping when you say I eat.
0: Yeah.
3: Take me back, songs of yesterday. And in my mind, I'm right next to you. Hear songs about real life, straight from their hearts.

0: Johnny Lee, Mark and Ainsley on this Tuesday morning. The RCMP are warning of some safety risks tied to a high school water gun game. This is happening in Winnipeg.
1: Okay.
0: So the seniors at the high school have engaged in, what are they calling? This is at Kelvin High School. My dad went there, actually.
1: Okay. Yep.
0: It's called Senior Assassin.
1: Oh.
0: A month-long... You said, know about this.
1: Well, I've just kind of heard something about it.
0: Oh, okay.
1: I'm not this privy to any kind of special, never tried it.
0: I've never heard of it till now.
1: Mm.
0: Okay. So this is a month-long game where participants eliminate each other with water guns.
1: Mm-hmm, mm-hmm.
0: It's very innocent. They say...
1: can you see some of those water guns you can get? Are we talking the little squirty ones that hold 5 ounces or the big electronic ones?
0: Yeah, the picture I'm looking at is a little pink and purple squirty one. But they are saying, so players use an app called Splashin to track each other's locations. Students pay $5 to enter. Mm-hmm. With a grand prize of around $700 for the last one standing. One of the grade 12ers said, I go out with my friends and we just have a good time driving around the city trying to hunt down our classmates. So the game isn't without concerns. School administrators and police, of course, have weighed in on the safety. A principal, blah, blah, blah. So they can't play on school grounds. That's prohibited. And they are acknowledging and reminding students that they need to be respectful everywhere in the city that they're playing, of course. But that displaying a toy or replica firearm in public is extremely dangerous.
1: Mm.
0: And they are treated real until proven otherwise. So I think caution here is that, like the picture I showed you with the purple and pink one, clearly that's a water gun. It's when the water guns look like
1: real guns, right?
0: Yeah, Magnum 44 or 44 Magnum or whatever.
1: Clearly. Magnum PI.
0: I'm not a gunologist, but I know my way around a Magnum. No, I don't.
1: Mm-hmm.
0: But there's those water guns that look, they're black and they look like real guns. So that would be frowned upon.
1: Mm-hmm.
0: But otherwise, I thought, well, this sounds cute. Like, if they're not speeding, like, there was, apparently there's been no reports of any wrongdoing so far.
1: Okay.
0: So that's great.
1: Yeah.
0: I think it's fun. I would think, what the heck?
1: Is there any electronics? Like, I could see if you had to wear something like a necklace or something with a big bullseye on it or something that they have to hit to prove that they hit you.
0: Well, in the water, you're going to have a wet spot, I guess.
1: Mm.
0: So, for example, the other night, some kids were at the movie theater.
1: Mm-hmm.
0: So they didn't go into the theater. They waited.
1: This would teach patience.
0: Psychos.
1: That's right, yes.
0: Outside of the theater until they left the property. So they were not disturbing businesses, community, family, parents. Nobody else was affected by this.
1: I am shocked.
0: But you know what? How smart, because if you're on the app, you see, these two people, Chris and Kelly, they're at the movies.
1: Mm-hmm.
0: We're going to wait here for them.
1: Mm-hmm.
0: Like, I mean, this would be, being the kids and part of it, you'd be on alert everywhere you go, like who's tracking you and who's waiting to squirt you. That seems like an innocent fun. I'm on board.
1: I wonder, too, like if they can track you, can't you track them?
0: Yes.
1: Wouldn't there be alerts to say,
0: anybody on the app,
1: Ainsley with the gun, water gun, is close to me. I'm just innocently watching a movie.
0: I'm
1: wondering if they can track me. I should be able to track them.
0: I could see myself getting, unless you go super paranoid, I would see myself forgetting about it. Like you're going to the doctor. You're doing your thing and you're not thinking water gun fight all the time.
1: That's right. I'm in an exam room with my doctorologist.
0: The deli paper on the table.
1: He's giving me the cough.
0: Yeah.
1: And then all of a sudden I feel wet.
0: Jeepers. Took a turn.
1: It didn't.
0: Wow.
1: Yeah.
0: Okay.
1: Or weren't they allowed to? Maybe there were rules. You can't do that.
0: Oh, dear.
1: Yeah.
0: Anyway, I think it's great for the kids. I would totally be up for that.
1: It's interesting. I never heard of that before.
0: That would be kind of cool if you, me, and Bill just got an app and a few water guns. And
1: till he's the one that's... He'd have... Well, I don't know when he'd have time to hunt us down, but... All of a sudden,
0: true,
1: we're
0: popping out of the bushes.
1: That's right.

It's 3 minutes to the top of the hour. Ainsley and Mark with you. We've got Aiden waiting to do the news. I've got the synoptic overview. Lots of stuff going on. I'll tell you what the weather's going to be like the next couple days. News is next.

0: thought there might just come a time I wouldn't regret telling you goodbye. But looking back, I should have realized I can't outrun you. I can't outrun you. Can't outrun you.
1: From the local information leader, this is CJ Radio News.
2: From the national newsroom of CJ Radio, I'm Aiden Sparks. Manitoba public health officials are dealing with a hepatitis A outbreak not seen in decades. The province says 601 cases have been reported as of April 26th, with 133 people hospitalized and 3 deaths. Dr. Carol Kerbis says the virus is difficult to control because people can spread it before they know they are sick. The province is offering free vaccines to people in several high-risk communities, as well as others at increased risk, including people experiencing homelessness, people who use drugs, and those with certain medical conditions. The Amazing Race Canada is coming to Gimli, and residents are being invited to help welcome the show. A social media post says filming will take place at the Gimli Harbor stage on May 13th at 8:30 in the morning. Organizers are asking people of all ages to wear Viking-themed attire, including helmets, cloaks, and shields, to showcase Gimli's heritage and community spirit on camera. The post says the visit will highlight local pride as part of the show's stop in the community. Saskatchewan is not saying whether it will declare an HIV public health emergency like Manitoba. Manitoba made the declaration last week after reporting 19.5 new HIV cases per 100,000 people, the highest provincial rate in Canada. Saskatchewan's rate is similar, at 18.6 cases per 100,000 people, but the province has not directly answered whether it will follow Manitoba's lead. The Saskatchewan government says it is funding HIV services, free self-test kits, and programs aimed at prevention, testing, and treatment. New Canadian research suggests the decline in travel to the United States may be deeper than border crossing numbers first showed. Statistics Canada data had pointed to a drop of about 25%, but University of Toronto researchers using cell phone activity in major U.S. cities found a median decline of 42%. They say Canadians may be visiting fewer places and staying for less time. Travel experts point to factors including exchange rates, higher airfares, and fuel surcharges. That's a look at news. Weather is next.
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5: Taking a look at the synoptic overview of the thing for Manitoba, Saskatchewan, gusty northerly winds and a few remnant showers in the wake of Monday's low-pressure system will give way to clearing skies today, when gusts may reach as high as 70 kilometers an hour before tapering off tonight across southern Manitoba. A few showers will be possible from eastern Saskatchewan into western Manitoba, and the unstable northwesterly flow aloft this afternoon. There may be enough instability for a lightning strike or two. Fog patches will likely across much of Manitoba tonight and into tomorrow morning. The forecast for Swan River Dauphin, a mix of sun and cloud today with a chance of showers this afternoon and a risk of a thunderstorm. Winds gusting to 50 kilometers an hour, a high of 20, partly cloudy overnight with a chance of showers early in the evening and a risk of a thunderstorm, clearing late this evening and a low of plus 4. Tomorrow sunny, fog patches dissipating in the morning, a high of 25, cloudy periods overnight and a low of 13. Thursday, cloudy, high of 22, low of 11. Friday, showers, high of 13, low of plus 1. And Saturday, a high of 10. For Nipa Minidosa, mix of sun and cloud today with a chance of showers this afternoon and a risk of a thunderstorm. Winds gusting to 60 kilometers an hour, a high of 20. Partly cloudy overnight with a chance of showers early in the evening and a risk of a thunderstorm. Then clearing, winds gusting to 50 kilometers an hour and a low of plus 4. Tomorrow, sunny, high of 23, clear overnight, low of 11. Thursday, a high of 22, low of 7. Friday, high of 20, low of plus 3. And Saturday, a high of 19. For Verdon Oak Lake, mix of sun and cloud today. Winds gusting to 60 kilometers an hour, high of 21. Clear, with fog patches developing overnight, winds gusting to 50 kilometers an hour, and a low of plus 5. Tomorrow, sunny, high of 25. Clear overnight, low of 11. Thursday, chance of showers, high of 22, low of 7. Friday, high of 20, low of plus 3. And Saturday, a high of 19. For Gimli Arbor, few showers ending this morning, then a mix of sun and cloud. Winds gusting to 60 kilometers an hour. High of 16. Clear overnight with fog patches developing later. Winds gusting to 50 kilometers an hour and a low of plus 5. Tomorrow sunny, high of 20. Clear overnight and a low of 9. Thursday, chance of showers, high of 22, low of 12. Friday, high of 21, low of 6. And Saturday, a high of 20. For Esterhazy, sunny, mix of sun and cloud late this afternoon with a chance of showers and a risk of a thunderstorm. Winds gusting to 50 kilometers an hour in the morning. High of 21, partly cloudy overnight with a chance of showers and a risk of a thunderstorm. Clearing in the evening, winds gusting to 50 kilometers an hour and a low of plus 5. Tomorrow, mainly sunny, winds gusting to 60 kilometers an hour. High of 25, increasing cloudiness overnight and a low of plus 12. Thursday, showers, high of 20, low of 7. Friday, high of 11, low of minus 1. And Saturday, a high of 10. Let's take a look at temperatures in the listening area. Esterhazy's at 7, Gimli Arbuck's 5, Verdon Oak Lake is at 8, Nipah Minidosa and Swan River, they're sitting at 6 degrees.
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0: 10 minutes after 7 after 6 in Saskatchewan. If you're just joining us, that's Ainsley.
1: Good morning.
0: Mark, and you're mm-hmm. And we're CJ Radio, your morning show. Got an interesting story here. We had Mother's Day on the weekend, and maybe some botched it.
1: Botched.
0: Have you heard of anybody botching the Mother's Day?
1: I've heard of botching a vasectomy.
0: Hmm. Ouch. And what happened there? Tell more.
1: No, I haven't heard of
0: it. It didn't work, or there were parts missing, or what happened?
1: I haven't heard of a botched Mother's Day, no.
0: Oh, well, after this, you will have.
1: Okay.
0: We've got a few. These sound a little strange. One woman said that her husband ruined Mother's Day by telling her how grateful she should be for all the stuff he was helping her do for Mother's Day, and on Mother's Day.
1: Oh, how very narcissistic of him.
0: Yeah. They also have to cancel a trip to his parents because he wanted to smoke marijuana and she wouldn't let him drive anywhere if he's high.
1: Wow.
0: Wow.
1: Okay. That was a lot.
0: Mm-hmm. One kid said that their mother got upset when they texted her a happy Mother's Day message. She just texted or said thanks. When they asked if there was anything wrong, the mother said that a call would have been better, and that she felt undervalued.
1: Oh, wow.
0: Just from a text. Happy Mother's Day.
1: Okay. It sounds like she has very high expectations.
0: Well, she's somebody's mom.
1: Yes.
0: Yeah.
1: With high expectations.
0: Mm-hmm. One mom shared a card she got from her 5-year-old that said, "I love you, Mom, but I love Dad more."
1: That's really cute.
0: It was a 5-year-old, though,
1: yes,
0: right?
1: Yes, that's super cute.
0: She said she took it in stride and said, "Nice, kid. Real nice."
1: That's frame-worthy.
0: And then she said, "At least I got to sleep in."
1: There you go.
0: Yeah.
1: That's cute.
0: One mother said she was disappointed because her husband got something for his mother, but didn't plan anything special for her.
1: Oh.
0: All right.
1: Hmm.
0: What else we got here?
1: I didn't know that she wanted to be her husband's mother.
0: Oh. Okay.
1: Well.
0: Maybe.
1: I mean.
0: I don't know.
1: He got something for his mom. That's awesome.
0: Mm-hmm. Mm-hmm.
1: You know, because it's his Mother's Day.
0: Yeah.
1: Yeah.
0: But maybe he calls his wife Mommy.
1: Maybe.
0: Or something. Well, sometimes you get that. Like, parents will call Mom, Dad, you know. Go see Mom.
1: Oh, yes.
0: Or they just call the mom anywhere they are, just even later.
1: True.
0: The kids are like my age.
1: Yeah, it's true.
0: Mm-hmm. Mom, come here. Yeah, mm-hmm. Not me saying that. I don't know if anything else was there that was interesting.
1: It sounds a little botchy.
0: Yeah.
1: Well.
0: Oh, well. Points, I guess, if you were thoughtful.
1: Yes.
0: Mm-hmm.
1: I don't know about that one mom saying, "Well, a call would have been better." It seems very what's the word?
0: Wouldn't you rather have a call than just, you know, your kids just texting you something?
1: I don't know. I'm glad that they thought of me.
0: Thought of you at all, yeah.
1: And paused to tell me, whether it be text or call or mental telepathy. If I received the memo, I appreciate that, you know, they thought of me, thought to tell me. I don't know that it would have to be a call.
0: You say that now because you haven't been snubbed or whatever here, or whatever you call this.
1: True.
0: Hurt.
1: I was not snubbed.
0: Or whatever you want to call it, you know. One day, they'll do something.
1: Yeah.
0: She claims her kids are so perfect.
1: Call would have been better.
0: Yeah. Do they even? Who even has a phone anymore, right? It's just all done, like you say, texting.
1: Yeah.

0: 716, 616 in Saskatchewan. This is a story about child luring, just as a heads up. Yep, but I think it's important that we all know what's going on. Yeah, and it has to do with a 10-year-old Manitoba girl. There's been an Ohio man charged with online luring. Ohio man.
1: But she's a Manitoba girl.
0: You betcha. Yep. And that's where I just want to make sure we all kind of learn a little bit from this. The 32-year-old man in Ohio has been charged with luring a Manitoba child online. The RCMP described the situation as disturbing. His name is Courtney. He was arrested on February 12th after he allegedly groomed, what they're saying, a 10-year-old child in Manitoba on social media. Sorry.
1: I was thinking, like, because he's in another country.
0: Mm-hmm.
1: Like, if you were going to meet up later, how are you going to get her there? But I guess you could come here.
0: Well, and there was pictures. So the RCMP started investigating this in December. Officers alleged that the suspect pretended to be in his early teens on, quote, a popular social media platform. They haven't said exactly which platform they were on. So the man sent some expletive photos to the child and then coerced the child to send some back. A family member found the message exchanges and reported them to RCMP. Good job. The U.S. Department of Homeland Security was involved with the investigation and arrested the seized electronic devices from his home. He's been charged with sexual exploitation along with receiving and possessing sexually explicit material involving children. He remains in custody in Ohio. None of the charges have been proven in court yet. And the RCMP said officials in the U.S. are continuing to investigate and believe there may be more victims. Now, the lesson, we've heard of this going on. I think this catches our attention because it's Manitoba. And our neighbor, Saskatchewan, that's local for us, right? Lindsay Laub is a director of operations and support services with the Canadian Centre of Child Protection. She said her organization has seen a spike in child luring reports and that the organization received more than 3,300 reports in the past year, which is up from 750 in 2020.
1: Oh.
0: Now, I wonder, when I read something like that, I wonder how much of the increase are more cases and how much of it is more reporting?
1: Oh, yes. That's a good question.
0: Perhaps we're catching more and therefore reporting more or more awareness. What she adds is, what we know is that much of this is attributed to adults being allowed to intersect with children in largely unregulated spaces. The parents are doing their best, but more needs to be done. And she also mentions that the platforms the organization sees the most reports of child luring coming from include Instagram, Snapchat, and increasingly TikTok. Now, notably, when TikTok opened up their platform to a private messaging application, she says they saw an increase in reports. So that's interesting. It feels like when we're talking about this type of criminal activity, we'll call it, which it is, it's the secret direct messaging. It's they start on a platform, and as I was reading through the story, then they move to text messaging, something private, something off of the platform, and that's all part of it. So they're saying the incident is a reminder for parents to talk to their children about online safety. Parents should monitor their child's activity online, know which platforms they're on, and know the passwords for their networks. When my children were young, cell phones were a thing, and they were quite young when there was the big push that, all kids need a cell phone and whatnot. And this is, you know, 15 plus years ago. So parents now, I can't imagine, like, I had two platforms to worry about or something, you know, back in my day. Whereas now there's, I'm shocked. I'm like, what is that? I'm hearing about new ones every day. And so I think it's particularly important if you've got children of that tender ages and they are on social media, which is promoted by lots of parents. It's kind of 50-50. Then having those parental controls in place monitoring and being in charge of the passwords, the login as much as possible is really vital. I know when I was parenting, my kids would, why do you have to see everything and you don't trust me and you don't this? And
1: I understand.
0: It's an interesting...
1: You know, when we were, would have been that age, although we didn't have that when I was that age, but still, you know, you kind of want to have a little distance from the parents. You're older now, right?
0: Mm-hmm.
1: You're 10, as in this case.
0: Yeah. And all my friends get to do it, and their parents aren't controlling this, and they're not. And that narrative to digest as a parent, you start kind of second-guessing. Am I? Well, I don't want them to think I don't trust them. And I think ultimately, if the child is a child, then it's my responsibility to be, I'm responsible for every morsel of food you put in your mouth that I am in control, right? I'm responsible for what you leave wearing in the morning, and I'm responsible for what goes into your brain. So I am responsible for the password for your phone. And,
1: Anyway. And you're probably the one paying for the phone anyway.
0: And that, yes.
1: Although, you know. I'm just saying this.
0: Mm-hmm.
1: They're your phone.
0: Yes. So glad this child is safe.
1: Safe, yeah.
0: And hopefully we can all learn from the situation and just continue to be vocal about it and keep the secrets out of the story.
1: Well, we want all our kids the safest it can be. And it seems like there's always somebody trying to attack somebody somehow, whatever age you might be.
0: And generally, you know, another thing to communicate to our kids, like if somebody's trying to do something in secret, if somebody's trying to, you know, I don't know exactly how you would transfer that knowledge to the child, but to help them use that inner voice, like this seems, this is different. Why is this different? And just to be
1: obviously
0: on guard.
1: Obviously, it's either not obvious enough to the child that, you know, I'm sure these ones are really good at manipulating.
0: I'm sure they are.
1: Yeah.
0: Yeah.
1: Just like, you know, we're talking about being scammed.
0: Very much so.
1: It's like
0: they're trained.
1: Yeah, the scammers are, you know, they figured out how they can push your buttons or whatever.
0: Prey on your emotional downfalls, so, needs.
1: If stuff like can happen to adults.
0: You bet.
1: You can see how it can happen to kids. So
0: yeah.
1: No, I appreciate you telling us a sad story, but I'm glad that this one's okay. And hopefully this person that's done this or trying to lure them.
0: Yeah, it was, encouraged to hear that the RCMP were working with the cops in the U.S. And like this was an organized, like, good job.
1: Yeah.
0: Way to work together.
1: And get their comeuppance, whatever that might be.
0: Mm-hmm.
1: Yeah. Mm-hmm.

0: About a couple of minutes to weather time on CJ Radio. That's Ainsley and I'm Mark. So nice to have you with us.
1: Good morning.
0: Boomer bad news when they drop something like that to you. You ever heard of a bad news drop?
1: No.
0: Or a boomer bad news drop?
1: That's the phrase, right?
0: Yes.
1: Boomer bad news drop.
0: Yes. It's okay. When your parents or older relatives casually send alarming news with zero content.
1: Oh.
0: Like this. You know, randomly admitting, well, I had a surgery, but I didn't want to bother anybody about it.
1: Yes.
0: Yes, we've all heard that probably, right?
1: Mm-hmm.
0: Or out of the blue, describing your uncle's platelet count from a recent blood draw. It's like, I didn't even know Uncle Skip was sick, right?
1: Right, right.
0: It's like, oh, yeah. They're saying therapists say a lot of the boomers were raised to treat emotions like facts instead of conversations.
1: Interesting.
0: So instead of just like easing into the difficult news, they'll just drop it mid-sentence and move on.
1: I think we giggle because I can kind of identify with some of that. Yeah.
0: So one gave an example that the mom had mentioned that Karen, whoever that was, it's a fake name, Karen's son, who was traveling abroad right now, I guess had some unexplained rashes in some areas that were kind of private.
1: Oh.
0: And I guess the mom went on to explain exactly the whole thing in big detail. Meanwhile, the adult child says, I don't even know who this friend is. I don't know the friend's son. I don't know why you want to tell me about this rash.
1: See, my mom does drop things like that sometimes. Well, who's mom?

0: well, they, like, who is that? Well, they knew you when you were two. It's like, I don't know who that is. Well,
1: do I have to buy them dinner now?
0: Yes. Well, they'll be hurt if they're not invited.
1: Mm-hmm.
0: It's like, really? Do they have a rash? Is their son or daughter in some other country?
1: Just start responding to questions like that. Do they have a rash?
0: Oh, yes, they do. Well, then they can't come. Not till they get it fixed. Good weather.
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0: The forecast for Swan River Dauphin, a mix of sun and cloud today with a chance of showers this afternoon and a risk of a thunderstorm. Winds gusting to 50 kilometers an hour, a high of 20. Partly cloudy overnight with a chance of showers early in the evening and a risk of a thunderstorm. Clearing late this evening and a low of plus 4. Tomorrow sunny, fog patches dissipating in the morning, a high of 25. Cloudy periods overnight, a low of 13. Thursday cloudy, high of 22, low of 11. Friday showers, high of 13, low of plus 1. And Saturday, a high of 10. For Nipah Minnedosa, mix of sun and cloud today with a chance of showers this afternoon and a risk of a thunderstorm. Winds gusting to 60 kilometers an hour, a high of 20. Partly cloudy overnight with a chance of showers early in the evening and a risk of a thunderstorm. Then clearing, winds gusting to 50 kilometers an hour and a low of plus 4. Tomorrow sunny, high of 23. Fair overnight, low of 11. Thursday, high of 22, low of 7. Friday, high of 20, low of plus 3. And Saturday, a high of 19. For Verdon Oak Lake, mix of sun and cloud today. Winds gusting to 60 kilometers an hour, high of 21. Clear, with fog patches developing overnight, winds gusting to 50 kilometers an hour, and a low of plus 5. Tomorrow sunny, high of 25, clear overnight, low of 11. Thursday, chance of showers, high of 22, low of 7. Friday, high of 20, low of plus 3. And Saturday, high of 19. For Gimli Arbor, a few showers adding this morning, then a mix of sun and cloud. Winds gusting to 60 kilometers an hour, high of 16. Clear overnight, with fog patches developing later. Winds gusting to 50 kilometers an hour, and a low of plus 5. Tomorrow sunny, high of 20, clear overnight and a low of 9. Thursday, chance of showers, high of 22, low of 12. Friday, high of 21, low of 6. And Saturday, a high of 20. For Ashrazy, sunny, mix of sun and cloud lake this afternoon with a chance of showers and a risk of a thunderstorm. Winds gusting to 50 kilometers an hour in the morning. High of 21, partly cloudy overnight with a chance of showers and a risk of a thunderstorm. Clearing in the evening, winds gusting to 50 kilometers an hour and a low of plus 5. Tomorrow, mainly sunny, winds gusting to 60 kilometers an hour. High of 25. Increasing cloudiness overnight, a low of plus 12. Thursday showers, high of 20, low of 7. Friday, high of 11, low of minus 1. And Saturday, a high of 10. Temperatures around the listening area. Esterhazy is at 7. These are all plus, of course. Gimli Arbrig is 5. Verdon Oak Lake is 8. Nipah, Minnedosa, and Swan River are sitting at 6 degrees.

0: 737, 637 in Saskatchewan. Let's talk class action.
1: Oh, no.
0: Their Canadians could get $10,000 in this class action that's happening against Equifax and TransUnion.
1: Mm.
0: Now, this story twinged my attention because I recently had a friend, I think she's deemed alive now, but her credit had plummeted. Oh. And I can't remember. It was like while she was doing her taxes or something. I can't exactly remember how it came about, but she went to do something and they're going, well, your account's like you're dead.
1: Oh.
0: And she said, I assure you, I'm not.
1: Mm-hmm.
0: This is somebody that lives in Swan River, like somebody that I know personally.
1: We've heard of lots of cases like on the show here anyways.
0: Mm-hmm.
1: We run across.
0: Yes. So Canadians who use credit reporting agencies like Equifax and TransUnion could cash in on this new class action lawsuit. So what they're saying is if you've had some sort of trouble, if mm-hmm. Equifax or TransUnion has been wrong with your account since 2023, since May of 2023, anytime in there from now,
1: yeah.
0: from then to now, you may be eligible to get some money. Plaintiffs are seeking compensation of $5,000 in damages for each class member, in addition to $5,000 in punitive damages. Now, this stems from a fellow who had a mortgage, and he got a report, several alerts. His name's Kevin.
1: Hmm.
0: Kevin received several alerts from Equifax indicating that a new mortgage had been added to his credit file.
1: Ooh.
0: But he already had a mortgage for his home.
1: Uh-huh.
0: And he didn't buy another home.
1: No.
0: So after investigating the situation, Kevin discovered that his mortgage belonged to another customer with the same name as him, whose information had mistakenly included in his credit file.
1: That's weird.
0: Yes. So according to the class action, Kevin had to be persistent in order to have his credit file corrected.
1: Mm-hmm.
0: The credit bureaus allegedly did not help and continued for months to insist that the mortgage belonged to him.
1: Mm.
0: Now, that's the other piece of the puzzle. When they make Equifax people, the lord of our credit, make mm-hmm. a mistake, it's extremely hard, which it should be. I mean,
1: yeah.
0: we shouldn't just be able to call in, hey, can you change this around? It's, you know, and they just make a change and it's done. I'm not suggesting it should be flippant. These are people's credit. But if I'm telling you there's two mortgages and one was just added and it's not mine, and I would expect some help.
1: Yes, right now.
0: Mm-hmm. So they're saying the consumer is often left to resolve the issue on their own, often speaking with multiple reps from the credit agencies without result. Equifax denies fault or liability regarding these claims and will respond to this through the appropriate legal channels. So that was stated by a spokesperson.
1: Yeah.
0: TransUnion was also, they also reached out for a statement, and we haven't received, or the, as of the date of the story, we haven't received a response yet. But I would encourage anyone, now I have had trouble with Equifax, but it was definitely before 2023. It was before 2020. I can't exactly remember. When I saw this, I thought, ooh, maybe I fall in if it was 2013, but no.
1: Yeah.
0: It has to be by May 5th, 2023. If you've had a discrepancy, I would do some digging on this because you might be
1: eligible.
0: Yeah. For like, who doesn't want $5,000 or $10,000?
1: Mm.
0: I do.
1: Not if it's going to screw up my, you know. Now I have another mortgage that I don't know about.
0: No, well, no, but this is saying if you've had trouble,
1: yes.
0: like this friend of mine,
1: mm-hmm.
0: She has had recent trouble. I'm going to mm-hmm. make sure she hears about this story
1: yes.
0: and perhaps pursues that.
1: Mm-hmm.
0: Because it is a big deal.
1: Well, it is. It's,
0: mm-hmm.
1: Can you imagine, though? Like, all of a sudden you find out. What would be worse, too, is like, okay, not only do they say you have the second mortgage, they want you to be paying it every month.
0: Oh, yeah, oh, gosh. Well, and that's the thing is if there is that second mortgage mm-hmm. and it's on your credit report
1: yeah.
0: and they default,
1: oh, yes.
0: that's going to affect your
1: you.
0: Credit score.
1: Mm-hmm.
0: Yeah. And from somebody who uses Credit Karma, not a sponsor, but mm-hmm. have used it for more than 10 years, highly
1: yeah.
0: recommend.
1: Yeah.
0: I monitor my credit and I get like alerts.
1: Mm-hmm.
0: If something changes, they say, hey, was this you? Are you aware of this? If not,
1: yeah.
0: contact. And
1: okay.
0: That it's a nice added layer of comfort for
1: mm-hmm.
0: me anyway.
1: Yeah. Well.
0: Yeah.
1: Guess I won't take that loan out in your name. Of course, I'd have to change my hair and I don't know what else.
0: True.
1: I have glasses.
0: Shrink you a little bit.
1: Yeah. Shave my mustache off.
0: Yeah. Mm. Thanks. But you just

0: About 14 minutes, 14 and a half minutes at the top of the hour. I figured we'd do back in the day.
1: Ready?
0: It's the 12th of May already. Wow. 62 years ago, 1964, Barbara Streisand won her first two Grammys at the 6th Grammy Awards.
1: Sixth.
0: She won for the Barbara Streisand album. Yeah. 55 years ago, 1971, Mick and Blanca Jagger were married. Blanca, maybe it is. They divorced in 1980. They had one child together, Jade Sheena Jezebel Jagger.
1: Wow.
0: Ooh. That's one of Mick's 7 kids with 4 different women.
1: Ooh.
0: Sounds like what? Nick Cannon, right?
1: All right.
0: 15 kids with 20 women, or however that works.
1: I don't think it works like that, but...
0: 20 women with 15 kids? 34 years ago, 1992, closeted Brady Bunch dad Robert Reed died of intestinal cancer and complications from AIDS.
1: Aww.
0: He was 59.
1: That's sad.
0: It is. 25 years ago, 2001, Perry Como died of Alzheimer's at age 88. What else we got going on here? Yeah, let's do birthdays. If you have a birthday today, you're celebrating possibly with these folks. Some you may know. Rami Malek, 45, Freddie Mercury in the Queen movie.
1: Mm-hmm.
0: He did good there.
1: Very.
0: Done lots of other stuff too. You know, may also know him as the star of Mr. Robot. It was a series.
1: It was
0: a strange series, no? Okay. Kim Fields, 57. Name seem familiar?
1: No.
0: Tootie?
1: Oh, my goodness.
0: The Facts Alive.
1: Yep.
0: Facts Alive.
1: Oh, Tootie.
0: Tootie Fruity. Stephen Baldwin, 60 today. Emilio Estevez, 64. Breakfast Club jock, son of Martin Sheen, brother of Charlie Sheen. Anybody else? Billy Squire, 76. Rock Me Tonight, Everybody Wants You.
1: Oh.
0: The Stroke.
1: Ah.
0: Steve Winwood, 78 today.
1: Why'd you say The Stroke like that?
0: Because isn't that how it goes? Hey. Steve Winwood, 78. Back in the High Life again. Higher Love, a bunch of other songs there. Burt Bacharach would have had a birthday today. Died in 2023. Superstar composer. He's written 70 top 40 hits, including The Look of Love, What's New, Pussycat?
1: Oh.
0: You know, you got to do that. You got to wear the tight, tight pants. And that's the guy that did that, isn't it?
1: Yes.
0: Mm-hmm. I don't know how I can sing that low. Those tight pants. What else?
1: Oh, dear.
0: What the world needs now is love.
1: Mm-hmm.
0: And that's what friends are for.
1: There's some pretty big hits.
0: Yeah. Yogi Berra. On a birthday today, died in 2015. Classic quote, baseball is 90% mental. The other half is physical. Does that make sense?
1: No.
0: George Carlin would have had a birthday today as well, died in 2008. He says, I have 6 locks on my door, all in a row. When I go out, I lock every other one. I figure no matter how long somebody stands there picking locks, they are always locking 3 of them. Oh, okay, yeah.
1: Oh, interesting.
0: I don't think that's how it works. Catherine Hepburn would have had a birthday today. Died in 2003. Oh. Today's National Limerick Day.
1: It is.
0: Mm-hmm. 40 days to Father's Day. You can have limericks later, or you have a limerick
1: now? I have a limerick now.
0: Oh, do you? Mm-hmm. Can you say it on the radio?
1: Young Mark and Ainsley, on air loud and clear. Had listeners glued year after year.
0: Ooh.
1: A frog gave a croak, then Ainsley awoke, and Mark spilled his coffee in fear.
0: That's pretty good.
1: Young Mark and Ainsley, bright and so keen, on the morning air, a hilarious scene. With jokes quite droll, they spiced each soul, the best wake-up team ever seen.
0: Wow.
1: There's
0: You're
1: 2.
0: Good at limericks, wow.
1: Oh, hey.
0: Yeah. Who would have known?
1: Oh, dear.
0: Did you know you're that good at that?
1: Oh, well, I may have had some help.
0: Oh.
1: Mm-hmm.
0: I didn't help. I'm not good at that kind of thing. What is a limerick, anyway?
1: Yeah. A rhyming poem.
0: Oh.
1: Mm-hmm. something.

0: That was the Bare Naked Ladies with Mark and Ainsley on this Tuesday morning. Blind dates.
1: Blind dates.
0: Or blindfolded dates.
1: Oh.
0: That is the question.
1: Well, eventually.
0: New trend. Dating while blindfolded.
1: That is interesting.
0: It's an emerging trend designed to foster deeper connections by removing visual judgment, encouraging singles to focus entirely on conversation, voice, and personality.
1: Yeah.
0: Because that's what you're looking for on a first date.
1: Personality.
0: The shining personality.
1: Yes. Mm-hmm.
0: So participants allegedly wear blindfolds during initial meetings.
1: Hmm.
0: Now, I was trying to imagine how, because...
1: Couldn't you just do that in the dark then?
0: Oh, true.
1: Wouldn't even have to, you know, then you wouldn't have the uncomfortableness of a blindfold.
0: I just, I pictured, you know, being out for lunch or something, and you want to eat.
1: Yes, how are you going to see your food if you're...
0: Like, and people want to feel comfortable, and they're thirsty. Like, you know, I have my emotional support water a lot with me wherever I go. It's not emotional support. I just really like water.
1: No.
0: But if I was sitting on a date, I would want to have my coffee, you know, and have that happening. And it's something to kind of do. It's a reason to look away. So if you're both sitting there blindfolded, it takes away the eating, the drinking.
1: Well, or you're just very careful.
0: I guess.
1: You have to order stuff that's not too hard to eat.
0: Do you, Kit, now I know you haven't been in the dating scene for a year or two.
1: Yeah.
0: Or 40. But could you see this being something that would
1: I don't know. Yeah, I don't know.
0: Like, I don't know.
1: I...
0: They say by removing sight, other senses are heightened,
1: yep.
0: forcing participants to engage through hearing and touch.
1: Oh, what about the smells?
0: Oh, smells.
1: Mm-hmm. See?
0: Oh, yes.
1: So what if, you know, my deodorant's just not cutting it? And now you're heightened to that smell and you're going, this is a turnoff.
0: True.
1: But you don't like, you know, besides my wonderful personality.
0: Mm-hmm.
1: You don't see my good looks. You know what I mean?
0: Just the Old Spice.
1: Yes. Mm. Or New Spice.
0: Or New Spice. Mm-hmm. Yeah, I don't know. I don't know if it'll...
1: Or maybe I just, you know, rub a potato under my armpits. Just like, I don't know. I'm trying to be all...
0: Rub a potato.
1: Well, that was the first thing I could think of.
0: I know. And that
1: Does that work?
0: Intriguing. That's the first thing you thought of.
1: Well, yeah. I don't know.
0: My brain just went to, you know, of what's in that usually mind of yours.
1: If you have the, you know, the antiperspirant in like a stick or something that you're rubbing under there. So I was thinking, like, let's go healthy or what do you call that?
0: Natural.
1: Natural. That was the quickest thing I could think of, like a potato. Okay. I don't know if you're going to.
0: Well, that's a good shape.
1: Do you peel it first or I don't know. It's just. Yeah.
0: Well.
1: I wonder.
0: If you give that a shot, let us know.
1: You know? Mm-hmm. Well, you might know. Without me even saying.
0: Does anybody else smell French fries?
1: Okay, now you had me at smelling like French fries.
0: It doesn't seem like a bad idea if it smells like French fries. But
1: well, then I'd be worried.
0: I don't
1: like,
0: think there's a correlation there.
1: Do you have all the like town dogs, stray dogs, not chasing you? Well, I guess if you smell more like hamburger, I don't know if they'd run
0: come after you for a potato. Sausage,
1: Or sausage, okay.
0: Oh, dear.
1: Are they cooked sausages or are they just raw sausages?
0: Well, wouldn't want to smell like either.
1: Mm.
0: No. But I would like to hear if somebody tries this blindfolded dating.
1: Oh, I thought the potato thing.
0: No. I'll leave that to you.
1: Like, because we've heard of all these kind of, do you think, like you mentioned some of the negatives there. Are these real negatives or are you just throwing things out?
0: I have no idea. I'm just picturing me sitting on a date with a blindfold over my eyes. Yeah, and what am I going to do? I'm going to feel awkward kind of sitting there.
1: Well, you know, if you really want to feel awkward, like if you had, this seems like something our boss would do. Doesn't it?
0: Well,
1: like not participate in the blind part.
0: Mm-hmm.
1: Overseeing it or something like that.
0: Encouraging.
1: You know, encouraging it.
0: Mm-hmm. Yes, I could actually.
1: No, actually, that's a pretty good idea. Like we could have contestants or something like that, and if they
0: oh
1: patent pending,
0: Okay.
1: Maybe make a TV show about it. They've had everything else. I don't think we've had blind. Like, they used to do those things where you'd be on the other side of the wall and you'd ask questions.
0: Yes, and that was actually pretty comical.
1: Yes.
0: I can't remember what that was.
1: Uh-huh. Well, then you got to see what was going on.
0: There was number one, number two, and number three.
1: Number three, and then you'd like solve it.
0: Would you rather walks on the beach or?
1: Yes.
0: Yeah. I don't remember what that's called.
1: No. What was it? Like a dating game?
0: Mm-hmm.
1: Yeah. Okay. Got news coming up right away. Aiden's just waiting. I'm going to make him wait just right to the last minute there.
0: Oh.
1: Maybe we could send him on a date. Well, there was what's her name? One of our listeners was kind of interested. Was that for Valentine's?
0: In dating Aiden?
1: Yeah.
0: Oh, I think it was around Valentine's.
1: I think it was Lorianne. Not saying names out there.
0: And then I met a Lorianne and I said, oh, are you the Lorianne that liked Aiden? She's like, what?
1: Huh? Are you crazy?
0: Said, oh, that must have been another Lorianne.
1: Oh, yeah. And all her friends were like, who was that crazy woman? Oh, she's from the radio.
0: Yeah. Oh, that explains it.
1: Oh, that usually does.
0: Yeah.
1: This is next.
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3: From the national newsroom of CJ Radio, I'm Aiden Sparks. Manitoba public health officials are dealing with a hepatitis A outbreak not seen in decades. The province says 601 cases have been reported as of April 26th, with 133 people hospitalized and three deaths. Dr. Carol Kerbis says the virus is difficult to control because people can spread it before they know they are sick. The province is offering free vaccines to people in several high-risk communities, as well as others at increased risk, including people experiencing homelessness, people who use drugs, and those with certain medical conditions. The Amazing Race Canada is coming to Gimli, and residents are being invited to help welcome the show. A social media post says filming will take place at the Gimli Harbor stage on May 13th at 8:30 in the morning. Organizers are asking people of all ages to wear Viking-themed attire, including helmets, cloaks, and shields, to showcase Gimli's heritage and community spirit on camera. The post says the visit will highlight local pride as part of the show's stop in the community. Saskatchewan is not saying whether it will declare an HIV public health emergency like Manitoba. Manitoba made the declaration last week after reporting 19.5 new HIV cases per 100,000 people, the highest provincial rate in Canada. Saskatchewan's rate is similar, at 18.6 cases per 100,000 people, but the province has not directly answered whether it will follow Manitoba's lead. The Saskatchewan government says it is funding HIV services, free self-test kits, and programs aimed at prevention, testing, and treatment. New Canadian research suggests the decline in travel to the United States may be deeper than border crossing numbers first showed. Statistics Canada data had pointed to a drop of about 25%. But University of Toronto researchers using cell phone activity in major U.S. cities found a median decline of 42%. They say Canadians may be visiting fewer places and staying for less time. Travel experts point to factors including exchange rates, higher airfares, and fuel surcharges. That's a look at news. Weather is next.
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1: The forecast for Swan River Dolphin, a mix of sun and cloud today with a chance of showers this afternoon and a risk of a thunderstorm. Winds gusting to 50 kilometers an hour, a high of 20. Partly cloudy overnight with a chance of showers early in the evening and a risk of a thunderstorm. Clearing late this evening and a low of plus 4. Tomorrow sunny, fog patches dissipating in the morning, a high of 25. Cloudy periods overnight, a low of 13. Thursday, cloudy, high of 22, low of 11. Friday, showers, high of 13, low of plus 1. And Saturday, high of 10. For Nipo Minidosa, mix of sun and cloud today with a chance of showers this afternoon and a risk of a thunderstorm. Winds gusting to 60 kilometers an hour, a high of 20. Partly cloudy overnight with a chance of showers early in the evening and a risk of a thunderstorm. Then clearing, winds gusting to 50 kilometers an hour and a low of plus 4. Tomorrow, sunny, high of 23. There overnight, low of 11. Thursday, a high of 22, low of 7. Friday, high of 20, low of plus 3. And Saturday, a high of 19. For Verdon Oak Lake, mix of sun and cloud today. Winds gusting to 60 kilometers an hour, high of 21. Clear with fog patches developing overnight, winds gusting to 50 kilometers an hour, and a low of plus 5. Tomorrow, sunny, high of 25. Clear overnight, low of 11. Thursday, chance of showers, high of 22, low of 7. Friday, high of 20, low of plus 3. And Saturday, high of 19. For Gimli Arbor, few showers ending this morning, then a mix of sun and cloud. Winds gusting to 60 kilometers an hour. High of 16. Clear overnight with fog patches developing later. Winds gusting to 50 kilometers an hour and a low of plus 5. Tomorrow, sunny. High of 20. Clear overnight and a low of 9. Thursday, chance of showers. High of 22, low of 12. Friday, high of 21, low of 6. And Saturday, a high of 20. For Esterhazy, sunny. Mix of sun and cloud late this afternoon with a chance of showers and a risk of a thunderstorm. Winds gusting to 50 kilometers an hour in the morning. High of 21. Partly cloudy overnight with a chance of showers and a risk of a thunderstorm. Clearing in the evening. Winds gusting to 50 kilometers an hour and a low of plus 5. Tomorrow, mainly sunny. Winds gusting to 60 kilometers an hour. High of 25. Increasing cloudiness overnight. A low of plus 12. Thursday, showers. High of 20. Low of 7. Friday, high of 11. Low of minus 1. And Saturday, a high of 10. Let's take a look at temperatures in the listening area. Esterhazy, 11 degrees. Gimli Arbrig's at 6. Verdon Oak Lake, they're also 11. Nipaw Minidosa, you're sitting at 9. And Swanover, oh, you're sitting at 9 degrees as well.
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0: About 11 minutes after 8, after 7, Saskatchewan, Ainsley, Mark with you. It's, well, it's Tuesday.
1: Mm-hmm.
0: Yeah, you're listening to CJ Radio, of course, along the network across a couple of provinces. Kind of nice to have everybody together.
1: It is.
0: As we usually do. For your reminders, I'll tell you a stupid criminal story, and I'm not really sure what's going on here. Police in Florida investigating two guys hopped a fence at a high school, broke into a building through an unlocked door. Still shouldn't be in there.
1: Mm-hmm.
0: Yeah. They rode bicycles and used other equipment intended for special needs kids. Stole about $50 worth of the lanyards around your neck kind of thing, I guess. Also got away with approximately, and these are thieves, 100 hot dogs.
1: Hot dogs?
0: Yeah. Some ice cream, and they say the value was about $60. Just seems kind of odd.
1: Hmm.
0: If you're going to steal something, maybe they were hungry. Have some people in the community and parents commenting on the theft.
2: Why hot dogs of all things? Whatever you can find is what they'll take.
3: It's unfortunate and sad that they would think that that would be a good time. I hope they do get in trouble. So at least they know you got to nip it in the bud while they're young so they won't become, it escalates to something else in the future.
0: Oh.
1: Okay.
0: Because you could always hope that there was something wrong with those hot dogs and they're eating them.
1: Oh my goodness. Jeepers.
0: Maybe they were uncooked or something like that.
1: I was thinking raw. Yeah.
0: I was talking to somebody, some little one the other day there about that. And, oh, they're going camping and they sometimes eat them without cooking them.
1: Mm-hmm.
0: It's like, well, hopefully they're...
1: We did as kids.
0: Yeah, who didn't, huh?
1: Everything's fine except my left eye twitches.
0: Uh-huh. I had the wrong eye twitching here. Yeah, they say the thieves could be, they say students, young adults, not really sure. They're looking for leads, but...
1: Not looking for lanyards?
0: Yeah.
1: Oh,
0: that's a good one.
1: I feel like this seems very childlike. They played with some bicycles. Mm-hmm. They stole some lanyards, which what does the average adult need with
0: something
1: more than
0: like
1: one
0: that.
1: Lanyard?
0: Mm-hmm.
1: And this was all stuff for special needs kids?
0: Yeah.
1: Like, so that's really kinda... extra added layer of unfortunateness.
0: Mm-hmm. Yeah, they just, like I said, just looking for the information. Well, I guess when you see people hopping a fence or something, I don't know how high the fence was.
1: Mm-hmm.
0: You know, that might be odd at different times of the day or night. Maybe somebody saw them.
1: Maybe.
0: But it just seems, yeah, it's unfortunate too because, you know, maybe it's not a whole lot of money, but it's still not your money, right?
1: I hopped some fences when I was a kid.
0: You hop fences.
1: Oh, yeah, but it wasn't to steal anything. We just didn't have apps or phones. That's absolutely what we did.
0: I remember walking along some fences, like there were...
1: Oh.
0: Like a cinder block kind of fence or something.
1: Oh, okay, yeah.
0: They were fairly high.

0: Mark and Ainsley on this Tuesday morning. We will talk now about the best time of the day for you to poop.
1: Oh, yes. I forgot all about this story.
0: I found an article about that some gastroenterologists have chimed in on. And we'll cut to the chase. Typically, I found a couple things interesting here because we've talked about poop before.
1: Of course we have.
0: And we know that we can learn a lot from our poop for all these different reasons. But they are saying that morning is the best time for most people to poop.
1: Oh.
0: They also say you can train your body to poop in the morning with a few key tactics.
1: I have to train it? Like a dog or something?
0: And they say the most important thing is that you're pooping regularly and completely.
1: Oh.
0: Uh-huh. This is for our health. So whether you call it poop, number two, or a bowel movement, we need to get comfortable talking about it, the story says. Now, they say that morning is the best time of day to poop, and it makes sense why. So when you're sleeping, all of your organs and everything are at rest. And wouldn't it be interruptive if we had to wake up in the middle of the night to poop? So everything gets ready while we're sleeping. Mm. I won't go into too much detail because, you know, it's breakfast time. But when but when we wake up, they say in the morning, that is when our natural, our body's natural release is, and that most people do get a rhythm of pooping in the morning. It works best.
1: Yeah.
0: And our rhythms, our sleep is our circadian rhythm. A whole bunch of our body rhythms go with the sun.
1: Oh, okay, yes.
0: And pooping can be one of those things. So whether it's once a day, few times a week, like everybody's schedule is different. But they say that for each person, whatever your regular routine is, it's important that you have a routine and that you're going consistently. Huh. That is the biggest takeaway here.
1: Interesting.
0: So best time to poop in general is the morning, shortly after waking up.
1: Okay. Do you need help sometimes, or?
0: Oh,
1: do you know what that is? I'm showing her a video.
0: Well, it looks like a unicorn pooping rainbow ice cream onto an ice cream cone.
1: It was a commercial for the Squatty Potty.
0: Oh, wow.
1: They were showing the angles and stuff. Did you ever watch the their pitch to Dragon's Den?
0: No. I heard you and Bill talking about it on the radio, but I didn't have the privilege of that. Is really disgusting.
1: Disgusting, yes.
0: They show the inside of the unicorn, what's happening.
1: But the unicorn, of course, isn't pooping out poop. It's actually
0: ice cream
1: or something like that.
0: In the most disturbing way.
1: Yes.
0: That's something I can't unsee and I've never seen before.
1: Yeah, and you won't be able to unsee it now.
0: Wow. And
1: you're welcome.
0: Pulled that up so quickly.
1: Sure, live on radio in front of 100,000 people now. They're all going to want to see it now if they haven't. But.
0: Oh, I highly recommend.
1: Yeah, Squatty Potty.
0: Oh, dear.
1: But that's supposed to help a little bit, too, because I guess, you know, if you figure the way we were kind of, I guess, designed. Versus the way we're pooping now, like if you were didn't have a toilet around, you're going to be squatting, right?
0: Oh, yes.
1: I'm glad we don't have to do that.
0: Yes.
1: But that would make it a little easier to, you know, go, I guess.
0: I guess.
1: So either you need to.
0: Wow.
1: I guess we could just move on.
0: Okay.
1: Yeah. Oh, there we go.
0: That was good.
1: Yeah.
0: That was very unexpected. Boy, you're quick on the draw sometimes.
1: Well, not really, but I'm a little disgusted at myself now, too, just by watching that. Does it make you want to go?
0: No.
1: Oh.

0: And now it's time for
1: five
2: random
3: facts.
4: I know you'll never guess, but we're gonna do random facts. Some of them are quite interesting.
3: Okay.
4: The term fridge, go to the fridge, take some out of the fridge.
3: From the refrigerator.
4: Yeah. The word term fridge doesn't come from the word refrigerator.
3: Really?
4: You thought it did, right?
3: Yes.
4: I thought it did too. I learned this a little while ago. It's short for frigid air. The company?
3: Oh.
4: The company that produced the first self-contained refrigerators back in 1919. So the folks that were shortening or calling it a fridge, it was actually a term
3: like from frigid air. Frigid air being cold air in the fridge.
4: So there you go.
3: It's my mind exploding.
4: Mm-hmm. That's okay. It'll explode again in a minute. The Guinness Book of Records exists because the director of Guinness Breweries had an argument in 1951 over which game bird was faster, the golden plover or the red grouse.
3: Oh.
4: He thought there should be a book to help settle bar arguments, so he created the Book of World Records.
3: Really?
4: That's neat.
3: That is.
4: This one I didn't know. Sylvester Stallone asked Queen for the rights to use Another One Bites the Dust for Rocky III. They declined.
3: Ooh.
4: So he asked Survivor to write a song, and they came up with Eye of the Tiger.
3: Oh.
4: Everybody knows that song, and when you hear it, you think of Rocky, right?
3: You bet.
4: Usually.
3: Mm-hmm.
4: The first British group to debut at number one on the Billboard 200 with their first album was One Direction with Up All Night. That was back in 2012.
3: Wow.
4: No other British act has ever done that since, with the exception of a couple guys that were from One Direction and did solo albums.
3: Huh.
4: Spice Girls' debut album eventually climbed to number one in the U.S., but it didn't start with them. So, and, okay, now this is the other thing I found really interesting. One single Google search takes more computing power than the entire moon landing mission in 1969.
3: You know how many times? That's a brain breaker.
4: You know how many times we Google searched this morning some just raw, random, weird stuff?
3: A lot. A lot of times. Googling my brains out over here.
4: Right now. And it's more computing power than the entire landing mission.
3: That's my middle name.
4: What?
3: Ainsley the Googler.
4: Ah.
3: Wow. That's shocking.
4: Yeah, it's amazing. I'm shocked that they were able to go to the moon with such limited power.
3: I'm also shocked all five of these random facts were interesting.
4: Oh. Well, why wouldn't they be? I did them.
3: Just right? Kidding.
4: Oh.
5: This has been today's edition of
1: 1, 2, 3, 4, 5.
2: Random facts.
4: That's so random.

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1: The forecast for Swan River Dolphin, a mix of sun and cloud today with a chance of showers this afternoon and a risk of a thunderstorm. Winds gusting to 50 kilometers an hour, a high of 20. Partly cloudy overnight with a chance of showers early in the evening and a risk of a thunderstorm. Clearing late this evening and a low of plus 4. Tomorrow sunny, fog patches dissipating in the morning, a high of 25. Cloudy periods overnight, a low of 13. Thursday cloudy, high of 22, low of 11. Friday showers, high of 13, low of plus 1. And Saturday a high of 10. For Nipa Minidosa, mix of sun and cloud today with a chance of showers this afternoon and a risk of a thunderstorm. Winds gusting to 60 kilometers an hour, a high of 20. Partly cloudy overnight with a chance of showers early in the evening and a risk of a thunderstorm. Then clearing, winds gusting to 50 kilometers an hour and a low of plus 4. Tomorrow sunny, high of 23. Clear overnight, low of 11. Thursday, a high of 22, low of 7. Friday, high of 20, low of plus 3. And Saturday, a high of 19. For Verdon Oak Lake, mix of sun and cloud today. Winds gusting to 60 kilometers an hour, high of 21. Clear, with fog patches developing overnight, winds gusting to 50 kilometers an hour, and a low of plus 5. Tomorrow sunny, high of 25, clear overnight, low of 11. Thursday, chance of showers, high of 22, low of 7. Friday, high of 20, low of plus 3. And Saturday, high of 19. For Gimli Arbor, a few showers heading this morning, then a mix of sun and cloud. Winds gusting to 60 kilometers an hour, high of 16. Clear overnight, with fog patches developing later. Winds gusting to 50 kilometers an hour, and a low of plus 5. Tomorrow sunny, high of 20, clear overnight and a low of 9. Thursday, chance of showers, high of 22, low of 12. Friday, high of 21, low of 6. And Saturday, a high of 20. For Esterhazy, sunny, mix of sun and cloud lake this afternoon with a chance of showers and a risk of a thunderstorm. Winds gusting to 50 kilometers an hour in the morning. High of 21, partly cloudy overnight with a chance of showers and a risk of a thunderstorm. Clearing in the evening, winds gusting to 50 kilometers an hour and a low of plus 5. Tomorrow mainly sunny, winds gusting to 60 kilometers an hour, high of 25, increasing cloudiness overnight, a low of plus 12. Thursday showers, high of 20, low of 7, Friday high of 11, low of minus 1, and Saturday a high of 10. Temperatures around the listening area are actually not bad. Esterhazy sitting at 11 degrees, Gimli Arbor's at 6, Verdon Oak Lake 11, Nipa Minidosa and Swan River sitting at 9 degrees.

0: was The Weeknd with Mark and Ainsley on Tuesday. Tick season. Dun, dun, dun.
1: Oh, no.
0: Mm-hmm. Scientists are warning Canadians to get ready for a U.S. tick invasion this year.
1: Darn U.S. tick invasions.
0: I know. The Lone Star tick in particular.
1: Mm-hmm.
0: Here is a picture
1: of
0: said disgusting
1: tick. Looks like a disgusting tick.
0: Tick, yes.
1: Hopefully it's not life size.
0: No, I would
1: not.
0: Thank goodness. They didn't say it's monster size. Yeah.
1: It's bigger than my thumb.
0: So the pros are advising that we need to get ready for a slow and steady invasion from south of the border, according to scientists.
1: Mm-hmm.
0: The threat comes from different varieties of ticks that carry dangerous pathogens. Now, we're familiar with the deer ticks,
1: mm-hmm.
0: or the ticks, the black-legged tick that carries the Lyme disease. We've talked about that one in Canada for a long mm-hmm. time. There are more than 40 different types of ticks in Canada. And allegedly, ticks are migrating up from the States like 50 kilometers per year.
1: Yeah.
0: That's a lot.
1: It's like no one wants to be in the States anymore, even the ticks.
0: Even the ticks
1: are coming up. Yeah,
0: that was good. Our most well-known is the black-legged or deer tick. That's the Lyme disease carrier. That's the one where symptoms after you've been bit, fever, fatigue, and the bullseye rash around the bite spot.
1: See, I thought there was something way back, they were talking about Lyme disease that, you know, the doctors kind of don't really think that we can get it here. It's not very, you know.
0: Oh.
1: Have you ever heard that? Or
0: no, I haven't.
1: Okay, I could be wrong.
0: I've heard the opposite.
1: Okay, good.
0: They say that we don't have a vaccine for Lyme disease yet.
1: Mm, okay.
0: Although that we, then this is according to one of the scientists saying, we don't have a vaccine for Lyme disease yet, although we know very well that ticks carry multiple pathogens. So a vaccine for Lyme won't be the best solution for protecting us from this.
1: Mm-hmm.
0: Scientists say other species of ticks carrying troubling pathogens are traveling their way from, northern United States. 50 kilometers per year, that really struck me. 50 kilometers is a huge distance.
1: Mm-hmm.
0: Some have already been spotted, but have not yet established themselves in Nova Scotia. And the Lone Star tick can carry a pathogen that can leave a bitten person with a severe allergy to meat.
1: Not my hamburgers.
0: Yes. Yes. The Lone Star tick is, they're saying, it is in an area in Maine. A woman there, her name's Patty, she was bitten by a Lone Star tick, developed a severe meat allergy, and went into anaphylactic shock after eating beef. She says, I get very itchy, my whole body itches, and I break out in hives, and then my breath gets short and shorter to the point that I can't breathe. It's shutting off my airway. It just sounds awful.
1: Mm-hmm. I'm thinking, now I'm starting to itch.
0: Yeah. So,
1: for some strange reason, I'd like a hamburger right now.
0: Me too.
1: Cheeseburger.
0: Yeah, a cheeseburger.
1: A nice homemade cheeseburger.
0: This is the first I've been hearing about these migratory or migrating ticks. But now my Ask Bill app went off. The stats say that there is a magic line where Lyme disease starts.
1: Uh-huh.
0: So south of the border, even a mile, there is a high rate of Lyme disease. North of the border, almost none. That's interesting.
1: Uh-huh.
0: But Canada uses a different test to diagnose Lyme disease.
1: Like one that doesn't work?
0: Well, one would question, wouldn't one?
1: Well, I don't. I'm just saying. I'm being stupid.
0: Mm-hmm. Anyway, I'm sure we'll hear more about that as the weather is warming up. But we've always been advised to be wary, check your pets.
1: Mm-hmm.
0: If they're going outside, check your kids. If they're playing in the bushes or the long grass.
1: Yeah.
0: In the bushes. I was a kid. I played in the bushes.
1: Well, who didn't play in the bushes, right?
0: but the awareness, the checking, it can avoid a lot of heartache from having tick bites. Yeah. Not a fun time. We've talked about it on the show before of how to properly remove them and all that fun stuff. But we are advised to save them. And
1: are we?
0: Yes. And send them. I don't know if I would call the watershed, honestly, to ask them where I would send the tick to, but we're supposed to put it in a Ziploc, like a sandwich bag, and send it off to someone so that they can identify what tick it was, where you were, and help trace our ticks. It's a thing.
1: Like one of those kind of ticks? Like where you're like,
0: oh my gosh, he's bobbing his head.
1: I'm bobbing my head from side to the side.
0: No, that kind of tick.
1: Why not?
0: Because.
1: Did you ever know anybody that had that kind of thing?
0: A tick or a Lyme or a bug?
1: No, they were.
0: I had the shake.
1: They had a tick.
0: Yes, I have known people that have had ticks.
1: Okay. Not the animal.
0: No, I understand.
1: Okay.
0: Yeah, jerky movements and involuntary.
1: Yeah.
0: Generally because of some other neurological condition.
1: Mm.
0: That?
1: Yeah. Okay. You ever had to check somebody for ticks? Okay,
0: maybe.
1: We can talk about that off air. B Channel.
2: Every time you take a sip.

0: That was Brad Paisley getting you ready for summertime ticks.
1: Mm-hmm.
0: Oh, don't want any. Now I'm getting itchy again. How cool are you? Like, I know you and
1: depends
0: I think.
1: Depends who you ask.
0: Huh?
1: Depends who you ask.
0: Like, I don't even know, like, is that still a word they use? I'm not 100%. I think it is, but.
1: Well, cool stood the test of time,
0: oh,
1: right?
0: Okay, you're right.
1: That was one of our slangs that stuck around.
0: Mm-hmm.
1: Mm-hmm.
0: But are we still cool?
1: I don't know.
0: 56% of the people who were polled believe they're still, well, they're cool now, compared to 43% who remember being cool in school.
1: Oh.
0: Were you cool in school?
1: I was not really part of the cool club.
0: Okay.
1: I was kind of in the middle. I dabbled with the cool club, but I was more with the athletes. I was more like playing the sports before school, after school.
0: Brag, brag, brag.
1: Oh.
0: I can tell you I was not cool.
1: Oh, okay.
0: That's all I'm going to say.
1: Oh, right.
0: Mm-hmm. I wasn't part of the athletic people either.
1: It's
0: But I'm on the radio now, so there you go.
1: There you go.
0: Uh-huh. Mm-hmm. What are they all doing?
1: Exactly.
0: Probably doctors and lawyers and...
1: Yeah.
0: Although I don't know who they would be, because...
1: Dime a dozen.
0: Well, some of them I don't think were that smart.
1: Oh!
0: Somewhere. Yeah. Overall, 16% of the ones that were polled here considered themselves very cool, 39% somewhat cool, 24% not very cool, and 12% admitted they're not at all cool. Adults under 45 were more willing to cling to being cool. Clinging it. While Gen Xers and boomers were more likely or more willing to accept that they're uncool.
1: Well, you probably get over the certain hump in life where you just face the facts.
0: I guess so, yes.
1: Like my daughter was pointing out the fact that I have in-the-house shoes right now.
0: You have in-the-house shoes?
1: Well, they're like little slippery shoes that I put on when I'm in the house. And we've got no carpet for the most part.
0: Yeah.
1: And I find it a little bit hard on my feet. And I just like to have the extra. In the winter, there's some cold floor stuff. So I just have got these. And she says, you know, do you remember when you were talking about your mom and how she wore these her shoes inside? She had her in-the-house shoes. And you were saying she was old because she did that. And I was like...
0: I never said that. She never said that.
1: I never said that.
0: Yeah, that's
1: she said, especially... you did. And she's looking down at my feet. Anyway.
0: Yeah, but at least, you know.
1: The cool can escape us.
0: But you're not going to wear, like, your normal outside shoes in the house, are you?
1: No.
0: No, it would be good to
1: take them
0: off.
1: Well, they're my indoor shoes. Yeah, they're my indoor house shoes.
0: Mm-hmm. Which, sidetrack for less, we were watching... King of Queens last night.
1: Mm-hmm.
0: And slowly they're introducing the Barone family from Everybody Loves Raymond.
1: Yes.
0: So Everybody Loves Raymond's mom came into the house.
1: Oh.
0: And I thought she was going to take her shoes off, and she didn't. And I was thinking, that doesn't seem like her, but maybe you can't do that on TV.
1: Oh, you're very noticey.
0: She's very, you know, particular. She ended up doing some cleaning. For Carrie. Yeah. Back to the story. People were asked how important it is to be cool. 42% claimed that it's not important at all. 31% said it's not very important. 15% said it's somewhat important. And 7% said it was very important.
1: Does I think it'd be more I think, important to be kind than cool.
0: Oh, well, maybe. I guess it depends on what, you know, some people have to seem... I don't know. I wouldn't say better than others, but, you know, they want to be cool. I don't know. Like, well, at this age, who cares anymore, right?
1: It sounds funny to even be talking about this. Like, they want to be cool. Like, what defines cool, I wonder?
0: I don't know.
1: You know?
0: I remember the Fonz was cool, right?
1: Okay.
0: Yeah, I don't know why.
1: The Fonz was cool. Mm. Yes.
0: Yeah. For what it's worth, they say parents of kids under 18 were more likely to think that they were very cool than non-parents.
1: Okay.
0: But we're thinking, like, if that's coming from your kids... Saying
1: word.
0: You're cool, I think you're being played.
1: Word.
0: Right? Word. What's that mean?
1: Exactly. When you have kids that are under 18, you pick up things. And so maybe that helps us feel a little more hip
0: I remember,
1: and cool.
0: Really? Picking up their socks, picking up their underwear, picking up their sweaters.
1: Right.
0: I know what you're saying. I know what you're laying down.
1: Yes.
0: Mm-hmm. Yeah, you're cool.
1: Mm-hmm, mm-hmm.
0: You are on the radio, so you... There's a little bit of coolness there, I think.
1: Thanks.
0: Isn't there?
1: I'll take it.
0: I think so.
1: Yeah.
0: Our listeners are cool, too.
1: They are.
0: Yeah.

0: 56, 756 in Saskatchewan.
1: What?
0: I don't know. I thought you were looking at me like, I don't know.
1: No.
0: So I paused because history tells me if there's a problem, stop talking. Driver was filmed with an unsecure load. Now, across Canada, we have a rule for the commercial vehicles. Those mm-hmm. are anything, the really big stuff.
1: Yeah.
0: Nothing can shift, slip, blow. They're like a rock blowing off the flat deck of a trailer is not supposed to happen. Leaking. Nothing's supposed to leak out of a vehicle.
1: I hate that when something's leaking.
0: This is a story out of the UK where they also have rules for loads, insecure loads that are considered illegal or mm-hmm. classed as dangerous. This pesky person has what looks like, I don't know, looks like a little Golf or a small compact car.
1: Mm-hmm.
0: And they must have had to move a soccer net.
1: Oh.
0: Now, I have stuck stuff in the back of my hatch where stuff is sticking out and kind of pinned the, mm-hmm. Use the bungee cord, you know, yep. when you kind of pin the hatch down because something's kind of sticking out a little bit, maybe something long. But ultimately, it's not going to fall out. I've got it still
1: okay.
0: secured, right?
1: Good.
0: Now, if we look at this car.
1: Okay, I'm looking in. Oh, it's like one of those. Yeah, it's like a soccer net or
0: it's
1: something.
0: It's a whole soccer net.
1: On top of
0: that
1: this car.
0: That they've balanced on top of the car.
1: Is that at least tied down?
0: No.
1: That's not right anyway. Like, even if it was tied down, I think they should be ticketed for that.
0: Yes. Here's a back view of it sliding off the vehicle. Plus, Somebody, of course, got video of it.
1: Do they even care that their car could be getting scratched?
0: Oh.
1: That'd be the next thing.
0: Oh.
1: Obviously not.
0: Car carrying Mark. Of course mm-hmm. you would go that route. I didn't even think about the car.
1: What they should have done is rented a trailer or got a friend with a trailer because it's big enough. I don't even think you want to put it in the back of your truck box.
0: It looks pretty big.
1: It's pretty big, yeah.
0: Mm-hmm.
1: You can rent a trailer for that.
0: So, anyway, the driver was got some demerits, had to pay a fine. And
1: that's when you learn. I hate to say it. I don't want to learn that way, but...
0: The fining?
1: Yes. I remember when we grew up in Winnipeg and that, and like, you know, I got pulled over a couple of times. That's how you learn.
0: It's true.
1: Unfortunately.
0: Yeah. Guess who doesn't speed by the high school?
1: That's right.
0: This girl.
1: You weren't speeding, were you? Oh, you were a little bit.
0: I kind of raised... It was borderline. I think this was a real reach. But anyway, it's over. I still am very careful.
1: Yes. Mm-hmm. Just don't go that way anymore.
0: No.
1: Go away that you can go as fast as you want kind of thing and do whatever you want. Willy-nilly, Harry carried, wearing no seat belts.
0: I was moving a kitchen set I had bought. This is when I lived in Alberta.
1: Mm-hmm.
0: And
1: they have different rules there.
0: No, they don't. Yeah. And I did not have the chairs secured like I thought I did.
1: Yeah.
0: Not really a pro with securing loads at that time. And while I was going down the highway, one of my chairs, popped out the back. Lesson learned. Nobody was hurt.
1: Futon couch do that.
0: Oh, it only happens once, boy. And it's like, that could have been really bad.
1: Yeah, especially if it hits somebody, you know.
0: Yeah. I wasn't even worried about the chair. It was that, what if it would have fallen onto a vehicle coming up behind me? Mm-hmm. Sheesh.
1: Yeah, somebody would have been in trouble.
0: Mm-hmm.
1: Yeah.
0: Anyway. Safety first.
1: Yeah. Anyway, talking about safety, we've got Aiden.
0: Mm-hmm.
1: Safety Aiden. Well, maybe that's not his name. Well, it is Aiden.
0: Mm-hmm.
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3: From the national newsroom of CJ Radio, I'm Aiden Sparks. The Amazing Race Canada is coming to Gimli, and residents are being invited to help welcome the show. A social media post says filming will take place at the Gimli Harbor stage on May 13th at 8:30 in the morning. Organizers are asking people of all ages to wear Viking-themed attire, including helmets, cloaks, and shields, to showcase Gimli's heritage and community spirit on camera. The post says the visit will highlight local pride as part of the show's stop in the community. A 25-year-old man has died after what Saskatchewan officials describe as a bear incident near Points North. The remote northern airstrip is about 700 kilometers northeast of Saskatoon. RCMP say they received a sudden death call Friday evening, and the province says the investigation is still in its early stages. The bear was euthanized at the scene and taken to Saskatoon for a necropsy. A University of Saskatchewan bear expert says fatal bear attacks in the province are very rare. The death is the fourth known bear fatality in province's history. Manitoba has sent 2 5-person firefighting crews to Minnesota to help battle wildfires. Natural Resources Minister Ian Bushy says the province is returning the favor after Minnesota firefighters helped Manitoba during last year's wildfire season. The support is part of the Great Lakes Forest Fire Compact, a mutual aid agreement between Manitoba, Ontario, Minnesota, Wisconsin, and Michigan. Manitoba says it has sent personnel, not aircraft or equipment. 31-year-old former youth hockey coach Madison Billick has been sentenced to 6 years in prison for sexually assaulting and luring a teen girl. Billick previously pleaded guilty to both charges. Court heard she met the victim in 2019 while working as an assistant coach, then used social media and private contact to build a relationship with her. The abuse happened when the girl was between 15 and 16 years old. The judge said Billick used secrecy and deception, and that the victim continues to suffer serious harm. That's a look at news. Weather is next.
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1: The forecast for Swan River Dauphin, a mix of sun and cloud today with a chance of showers this afternoon and a risk of a thunderstorm. Winds gusting to 50 kilometers an hour, a high of 20. Partly cloudy overnight with a chance of showers early in the evening and a risk of a thunderstorm. Clearing late this evening and a low of plus 4. Tomorrow sunny, fog patches dissipating in the morning, a high of 25. Cloudy periods overnight and a low of 13. Thursday cloudy, high of 22, low of 11. Friday showers, high of 13, low of plus 1. And Saturday, a high of 10. For Nipa Minidosa, mix of sun and cloud today with a chance of showers this afternoon and a risk of a thunderstorm. Winds gusting to 60 kilometers an hour, a high of 20. Partly cloudy overnight with a chance of showers early in the evening and a risk of a thunderstorm. Then clearing, winds gusting to 50 kilometers an hour and a low of plus 4. Tomorrow sunny, high of 23. Clear overnight, low of 11. Thursday, high of 22, low of 7. Friday, high of 20, low of plus 3. And Saturday, a high of 19. For Verdon Oak Lake, mix of sun and cloud today. Winds gusting to 60 kilometers an hour, high of 21. Clear, with fog patches developing overnight, winds gusting to 50 kilometers an hour, and a low of plus 5. Tomorrow, sunny, high of 25, clear overnight, low of 11. Thursday, chance of showers, high of 22, low of 7. Friday, high of 20, low of plus 3. And Saturday, high of 19. For Gimli Arbor, a few showers ending this morning, then a mix of sun and cloud. Winds gusting to 60 kilometers an hour, high of 16. Clear overnight, with fog patches developing later, winds gusting to 50 kilometers an hour, and a low of plus 5. Tomorrow, sunny, high of 20, clear overnight and a low of 9. Thursday, chance of showers, high of 22, low of 12. Friday, high of 21, low of 6. And Saturday, a high of 20. For Asher Hazy, sunny, mix of sun and cloud lake this afternoon with a chance of showers and a risk of a thunderstorm. Winds gusting to 50 kilometers an hour in the morning. High of 21, partly cloudy overnight with a chance of showers and a risk of a thunderstorm. Clearing in the evening. Winds gusting to 50 kilometers an hour and a low of plus 5. Tomorrow, mainly sunny. Winds gusting to 60 kilometers an hour, high of 25. Increasing cloudiness overnight, a low of plus 12. Thursday showers, high of 20, low of 7. Friday, high of 11, low of minus 1. And Saturday, a high of 10. Taking a look at temperatures in the listening area, Esterhazy, 13 degrees. Gimli Arbor is at 7. Verdon Oak Lake is at 15. And Nipaw, Minnedosa, and Swan River tied at 12 degrees.
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0: Good news, there's a monkey jumping on houses in the neighborhood. It's good.
5: Want some good news?
6: Mm-hmm.
5: Do you have some good news?
6: Yes. The sun's out.
5: Oh. I thought she was going to say, she's having a baby. You walked into that one.
6: Yes.
5: It would be a Bill's in the background.
7: I'd be like, surprise. He's
6: like, yeah, it's a surprise on me. Yeah.
5: Maybe I'm having a baby.
7: That's okay. All your other kids could babysit for you.
6: Oh.
5: That's what kids are for.
6: Mm-hmm.
5: Probably about time for Bill and his wife to have another baby.
6: Oh,
5: silence.
6: Crickets, yeah.
5: A woman from Oregon was just reunited with her cat 7 months after it went missing on a road trip in Texas.
6: Oh.
5: Why'd the cat go on a road trip? The injured cat was brought to a vet in Texas there, identified by its microchip, but they didn't know how to get it back to Oregon. That's when some online gaming friend jumped in and used his air mouse to personally send the cat back home.
6: Oh, that's nice.
5: It's like there was no other way.
6: Clearly not.
5: Yeah, cat's safely back with the owner and feeling much better.
6: That's good.
5: Okay. It gets even more interesting. Police in Pennsylvania rescued 3 baby raccoons.
6: Oh.
5: After they got trapped inside somebody's chimney. They say officers carefully removed the baby raccoons without injuring them.
6: Well, that's good.
5: It is good. I don't know why they had to tell us that. Have you ever had raccoon issues?
6: Yes.
5: Yes.
6: But the adult ones, the corn stealers.
5: You don't think baby raccoons become adult raccoons?
6: Yes, they're corn stealers.
5: Mm.
6: I was trying to keep that out of my mind and picturing the little cute little baby raccoons.
5: Uh-huh.
6: Then I
5: so what happens to
6: taking my corn?
5: Adult raccoons in the country.
6: They steal corn.
5: Okay. So anyway, after carefully removing them and not injuring them, mm-hmm. they turned them over to wildlife rehabilitation for care.
6: Oh.
5: Aw.
6: That's nice.
5: Yeah.
6: Pesky raccoons.
5: Mm-hmm. Then they probably send them back to that same area that were... Yeah, that's another story. 22 years ago, a firefighter named Alan helped deliver a young baby. Her name is Chloe.
6: Aww.
5: Her mother was going through a medical emergency. Alan helped. He was the first person there to hold her after delivering her. He's retired now. He's flown across the country to see Chloe graduate.
6: Aww.
5: That's kind of neat. You know, most people are like, once work's done, they don't take work home with them.
6: That's right.
5: Well, he didn't take his work home either, but take a listen.
8: Well, I heard Stacy upstairs screaming, and I was like, I think we're going to have a baby.
9: Alan was the first person to hold me, and we've had a special bond ever since.
8: Stacy, after the birth of Chloe, stopped by the station. We started making a connection, and Stacy wanted that connection to continue.
9: There is so much hope in the world and goodness in the world, even in a heartbroken world.
8: In our line of work, you know, we don't usually have all the time good things happen. To have something as great as this was, and then to continue out throughout the years to watch her grow, that's been that connection, that bond throughout the years.
5: Oh, it's kind of nice.
6: Very.
5: Mm-hmm. Wonder if he had kids.
6: I wonder.
5: They don't tell us the rest of the story, you know. It's like, I would like to know sometimes.
6: Leave us with questions.
5: Uh-huh. Questions, no answers. No, that's okay. We'll leave it there. Everybody else could be going, I want to know the answer, too.
6: Yeah.
5: Well, you can look it up.
6: Mm-hmm.
5: Just like we did.

0: 16 minutes after 9, after 8 in Saskatchewan. We were talking about torquing our nuts.
1: Oh, yeah.
0: Not too long ago. And
1: we're talking lug nuts, right?
0: We are.
1: Uh-huh.
0: We had a report of a driver seriously injured. This is in Ottawa. However, the reason is because of a loose tire.
1: Mm.
0: So you wonder, detaching.
1: Was it put on properly, or did they not check them later?
0: Mm-hmm.
1: I don't know, like on the big trucks, if they do that, and I would maybe think they would too.
0: Here's the windshield of the vehicle that the tire hit.
1: There's not much of that left.
0: No.
1: Are the people okay?
0: Seriously injured.
1: Yes.
0: The OPP are reminding drivers to double torque their tires after the loose tire sprung from a vehicle and severely injured a man driving down the highway.
1: Yeah.
0: Now the tire came off while traveling. The one car was traveling eastbound. The other was going westbound.
1: Oh, no.
0: So the tire flew off. That's similar to what happened in my situation. Yeah. However, the tire didn't make contact with my vehicle when I experienced that firsthand.
1: Mm.
0: Unfortunately, in this case, they
1: so
0: did
1: it's going
0: have
1: like,
0: injury.
1: It's like it's going twice as fast in theory.
0: Yes.
1: Like you're, yeah.
0: That's right. And they bounce.
1: Ooh.
0: The tires bounce.
1: Yes.
0: So the man inside the damaged vehicle was taken to hospital with injuries to his face, eyes. These were caused by broken glass, and you can imagine the outcome of that. So this is the reminder. So we want to, when you get your summer tires swapped over, which I'm sure there's a lot of folks still doing because, well, feels like we had snow last week.
1: Yes.
0: So it's 100 kilometers is the mark that we're supposed to aim for, right?
1: Right.
0: Right.
1: Okay, good.
0: And
1: what are you supposed to torque them to?
0: Oh.
2: Is it just 100 foot-pounds, or is there an actual different number?
1: I think there's different numbers in different vehicles.
2: Really?
0: Yeah.
2: Oh, that gets confusing.
1: Well, it does. That's why you wonder. Like, I know, like, some of the smaller cars in that, they're lower for some reason. I'm thinking, but I guess, you
0: know. Thinking has to do with the size of the tire and the size of the nut.
1: Size of your nuts, yeah.
2: You can do it like my brother-in-law did.
1: Well, what did he do?
2: So many years ago, we were going camping, and he decided he'd get some new tires before he went camping. So I don't know if he just rotated them or got new ones, but he did it himself to save some money.
0: Mm-hmm.
2: He was in a bit of a hurry, so he used an impact wrench to tighten those up.
1: Oh, yeah.
0: Okay.
2: And he made sure they were tight.
1: Mm-hmm. Mm-hmm.
2: And he drove from Regina all the way to the White Shell. And his van just didn't feel quite right some of the time, especially the closer he got to the White Shell.
1: Mm.
2: The handling was off a little bit.
0: Okay.
2: And so once he was in the White Shell, I got in with him because we had to go fetch some firewood. And I'm like, what is wrong with this thing? Oh, he says, it's been doing that for a while. I'm like, okay, I'm going to get a drive.
1: Yeah.
2: Well, the tires are moving back and forth because at this point, none of them have all of their studs anymore.
1: Ooh.
2: Because he stretched them all.
1: Mm-hmm.
2: So I'm like, okay, we need to go to the tire shop and get this fixed.
0: Yeah.
1: Mm-hmm.
2: So we start off, and I'm following him in another vehicle. I'm like, go slow and careful and watch out for bumps. So we get going, I don't know, maybe 5 miles down the road, and that White Shell Highway is pretty rough.
0: It is.
2: And you see, ping, there goes another tire stud out across into the far ditch. Ooh. And I'm like, well, he's got a couple left. So we keep going a little more. Ping, there goes another one.
0: Oh, gosh.
2: Gee, now he's only got two left of that wheel, but at least they're across from each other. It's a little further, ping, there goes that. Like, okay, we're down to one. I think we have to stop now.
0: Yeah.
2: So we didn't make it to the tire shop. We had to go to the tire shop, buy studs, come back out, jack up the van, change the studs, put the wheel on, then drive to the tire shop again to do the studs on the other three tires.
0: Wow.
2: So don't use an impact wrench unless you have a lot of time on your hands later to fix it.
0: Okay, that's good advice.
1: Because who knows what they're rated at. You know,
2: lots.
1: Yes.
2: I'm thinking he had them like 400 or 500 pounds because everything was stretched and broken. And,
1: wow.
0: Gee.
2: They weren't going to fall off except for the braking part.
0: Jeepers.
1: One other thing I've noticed actually in town here, I've noticed a lot of people driving with studded tires right now.
2: Mm.
1: Illegal. I forget when that was supposed to be done.
0: There's an actual date,
1: there's a
0: right?
1: cutoff, yes, but I can't remember.
2: So is the fine bigger for that or bigger for speeding by the high school? It's like,
0: I can't say because I don't have studded tires.
1: Oh, that's pretty good.
2: You seriously couldn't talk your way out of the ticket?
0: Well, I was enamored by the breathalyzer. That was my first time, and I was new to council. I was trying to just, you know, be good.
1: Be good.
0: Just get through it.
2: So it was the breathalyzer. I just want to know, like, did they suggest it as, you know, we just have to do this as a routine
0: thing?
2: Or was it like... You know, I'm thinking we need to try this on you.
0: No, they weren't sniffing. Here. They weren't sniffing. He said it's just routine, mm-hmm. assured me. I'm going, okay, at 9:38 in the morning, that seems realistic.
2: How fast were you going?
0: Well, I got up to like...
1: How fast can you get up to?
0: 50. But I was stopped.
2: So you were 20 over in a school zone?
0: But I was increasing. He said, I've revisited the spot. And quite frankly, I'm hard-pressed to think that I could have been. What my dad poured into my head, he would have said, ask to see the printout. Ask to see
1: the
0: thing that shows how fast you were going.
1: I don't think they need to show you that.
2: Not until court.
1: Yeah.
2: Once you're in court, they have to show you, though.
1: Well, yeah. Well, let's show you. See? So
0: there, yeah, but
1: you know, next time.
0: Yeah. No, there won't be a next time.
2: What did the ticket say exactly for speed?
0: Like 51.
2: 51 and a 30.
0: Mm-hmm. Yeah.
2: That sounds expensive.
0: Yeah, it was like $300.
2: Yep.
0: Thanks for...
1: Well, we're all trying to let everybody else learn through
0: your... We're learning,
1: through
0: my mistakes.
1: Yes. That's like, most of the show, usually... People learning by our mistakes.
0: That's right. Mm-hmm. It's a public service, really.
2: A little extra when you actually pay that police officer's wages to give you that ticket. Eh?
0: It does.
1: Oh,
0: yeah, it does. Yeah. And I'm not the only counselor, from the sounds of it. There's a couple of us that have had some doozies this year.
1: Well, that's weird. Yeah.
0: Mistakes happen.
1: It's that
0: we learn from them and don't repeat them.
2: I recall a counselor that worked for the RCMP.
0: Oh.
2: Learning the hard way the traffic services in a different detachment's area. Doesn't care you work for the RCMP.
0: Oh, dear.
2: That was expensive, too.
0: Oh, dear.
1: Yeah. So Manitoba, you're allowed to have stud tires from October the 1st to April the 30th.
0: Oh, okay.
1: Then it's illegal. How illegal is it? Well, you can get a ticket, and the ticket is, it looks like about $174.
0: So if we still had ice or a snowstorm.
1: No, doesn't matter.
0: April 29th.
2: Doesn't matter.
1: Yeah, but
0: I'm still going to get 30th. In trouble for having stud tires.
1: April the 30th is the
2: Meet
1: last.
2: Meet the inflexibility of rules.
0: Wow. Mm.
1: But it is May the 12th.
2: And the snow's almost melted.
0: Yes. I know. I just have a small pile now left.
1: And I'm thinking, maybe some of these ones, they probably have some excuses. And I'm thinking the excuses, they had that, because MPI had that program where you could get the tires, would be, and you pay equal payments or something for the next whatever.
0: Okay.
1: So, but that's the only set of tires they have, I bet.
2: Ignorance of the law is no excuse, mister.
0: No.
2: Here's your ticket.
0: Yep.
1: Well, I know. I'm not breaking the law. I'm driving ball tires.
0: Oh.
2: That's also a ticket, isn't it?
1: Yeah, but they're not studded. And the ones that are driving the studded ones, those studs are going to be bald.
0: Oh, that's a waste.
1: Yes, so that's, Anyway, we learned something.

0: 9:27. What sorts of giggling going on in here?
1: There is.
0: Not sure what Bill and Ainsley are giggling about. They don't want to include me in it.
2: Are you two, like, planning on going to Gimli tomorrow to be in the TV show?
0: Would have been fun, but...
1: Heard about that. How exciting.
0: Mm-hmm. You want to go?
1: To Gimli to be on the show?
0: Yeah.
1: You have to dress in a Viking, yes, Viking outfits.
2: Mm. So just a couple thoughts in my head, and I don't mean to be like...
0: Well, we could go down and do the show there.
2: If it's at 8:30, what time do you think production starts for the day?
0: 8:30 at what? P.M. or A.M.? I missed A.M.
2: So I'm just saying, like, so they have this thing where they're going to be filming at 8:30 tomorrow morning.
0: Mm-hmm.
2: Where are all the people coming from? Because all the racers have to be somewhere, right?
1: Right.
2: Do you think they're racing into Gimli at 8:30 tomorrow morning?
1: No.
2: Just saying, you know, if you're into star-studded watching of people and things, like, do you really
1: person
2: think...
1: Person could go for dinner tonight and probably...
2: I'm just saying.
1: Rub some elbows,
2: if
1: maybe.
2: You're into that sort of thing, like, think about where are they coming from to get to Gimli at 8:30 in the morning, or is that the beginning of the day?
1: Oh, good thought.
2: And
1: good
2: if it's
1: thought.
2: The beginning, where are they tonight?
1: Mm-hmm.
0: Then tonight they must have landed somewhere. To, you know, if that's the
2: It might be in Winnipeg. Like, it could be they're racing from Winnipeg to Gimli.
0: Yeah, yeah.
2: For 8:30 in the morning, it's possible.
0: No, but I know what you're saying. Yeah, I'm thinking. No, they. So, I have all sorts of questions because usually you race to wherever the location is, and then you stay there overnight or whatever, right?
2: Well, it depends if it's a pit stop or not, right? Because
0: there's
2: going to be a pit stop. So tonight, obviously, they have to stop someplace and sleep for 12 hours or 8 hours or whatever.
1: Mm-hmm.
2: But, you know, production will cease. So say at 8:30 tonight, they arrive someplace, they get a 12-hour break, and they start again at 8:30 tomorrow morning.
1: That sounds likely.
2: So where would they be?
1: Mm-hmm. Interesting.
2: I'm just saying. Yeah.
0: So where would they be? You can't tell me, can you? No, I mean, like, give me a location. Like, degrees or something like that.
1: Just missing the arm crossing with the side.
0: Well, you know, it's like, you know. It's...
2: Okay, I'll do it, too. There, the arms
1: there we go.
0: Mm-hmm.
1: And then, Mark.
0: So should we take your vehicle or my vehicle?
1: We'll take mine.
0: Oh, okay.
1: Yeah, I'll drive.
0: We'll bring
2: the studio and give me. You guys go sit there.
0: Well, I know.
1: Hey.
0: I've told her it's a pretty nice studio, too.
1: I have heard.
0: But we'd have
2: right
0: to do
2: on
0: it
2: the beach.
0: Live, you know.
3: Live on location.
1: Mm-hmm.
0: Yeah, well, we are live at location here, but
2: I'm actually in Gimli. Is 22nd of Friday? Yeah, it is. So I'll be in Gimli on the 22nd, grand opening of Red Apple.
1: Oh, cool!
2: So if you want to come out and say hi to me instead of Mark and Ainsley, you'll actually know it's me because I'll be the only one there. You won't have to confuse me with Mark.
1: True.
2: But yeah, we'll be doing the grand reopening. Store is all shined up, ready to go.
1: Oh, that'll be a fun time.
0: Has somebody come up to you and said you were Mark yet or lately?
2: Yeah.
0: When?
2: It happens way too often.
0: I know. I've had the thing with Bill, too, but I'm just not really sure what's worse.
1: I wanted to shout out Eisner's Auction. Half an hour until lots start closing.
2: I know. Are you

0: Okay. Top of the hour, we'll have Aiden Sparks. He'll be telling you your news. I'll set you back to your local stations, and that'll all happen. Great music plan all day long as well. Mm-hmm. Crank us up like you usually do.
1: Mm-hmm.
0: Uh-huh. You come back tomorrow morning, 6 a.m., or should we go to Gimli?
1: You betcha, it's hump day.
0: Yeah. Have you ever been to Gimli from here? Was it 6 hours?
2: Have you ever been to Gimli?
1: I've been to Gimli.
2: Oh, good job.
0: Who hasn't been to Gimli?
2: Well, there's been a few.
0: Mm-hmm.
2: God's country.
1: Mm-hmm. Beautiful.
2: Plus horns,
0: yeah. You guys have a great day. We'll just cut it off there.
1: Bye.
0: Bye.

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4: From the CJ Radio Weather Center, here's the forecast for Winnipeg Beach, Gimli, and Arburg. Today, a few showers ending this morning, then a mix of sun and cloud. Wind northwest, 40 kilometers per hour, gusting to 60. High 16, UV index 6 or high. Tonight, clear. Fog patches developing overnight. Wind northwest, 30 kilometers per hour, gusting to 50, becoming light this evening. Low plus 5. Wednesday, sunny. Fog patches dissipating in the morning. Wind becoming southeast 20 kilometers per hour early in the afternoon. High 20, UV index 7 or high. Wednesday night, clear. Low 9. Thursday, cloudy with 60% chance of showers. High 22, Thursday night, cloudy, low 12. Friday, cloudy with 40% chance of showers. Windy, high 21.
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I was 10. He went away for 3 years.

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1: From the national newsroom of CJ Radio, I'm Aiden Sparks. A 32-year-old Ohio man is accused of luring a 10-year-old Manitoba girl online while posing as a teenage boy. RCMP say Courtney Arden Wise III has been charged in the United States with child exploitation-related offenses and remains in custody. Manitoba Justice Minister Matt Weeb calls the case horrific and says it shows the need to better protect children online. Court documents say the girl was contacted through Snapchat after creating an account using a false age. The Amazing Race Canada is coming to Gimli, and residents are being invited to help welcome the show. A social media post says filming will take place at the Gimli Harbor stage on May 13th at 8:30 in the morning. Organizers are asking people of all ages to wear Viking-themed attire, including helmets, cloaks, and shields, to showcase Gimli's heritage and community spirit on camera. The post says the visit will highlight local pride as part of the show's stop in the community. Saskatchewan is not saying whether it will declare an HIV public health emergency like Manitoba. Manitoba made the declaration last week after reporting 19.5 new HIV cases per 100,000 people, the highest provincial rate in Canada. Saskatchewan's rate is similar, at 18.6 cases per 100,000 people, but the province has not directly answered whether it will follow Manitoba's lead. The Saskatchewan government says it is funding HIV services, free self-test kits, and programs aimed at prevention, testing, and treatment. A 25-year-old man has died after what Saskatchewan officials describe as a bear incident near Points North. The remote northern airstrip is about 700 kilometers northeast of Saskatoon. RCMP say they received a sudden death call Friday evening, and the province says the investigation is still in its early stages. The bear was euthanized at the scene and taken to Saskatoon for a necropsy. A University of Saskatchewan bear expert says fatal bear attacks in the province are very rare. The death is the fourth known bear fatality in province's history. That's a look at news. Weather is next.
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3: From the CJ Radio Weather Center, here's the forecast for Winnipeg Beach, Gimli, and Arbourg. Today, cloudy, becoming a mix of sun and cloud this afternoon. Wind northwest, 40 kilometers per hour, gusting to 60. High 16, UV index 6 or high. Tonight, clear. Fog patches developing overnight. Wind northwest, 30 kilometers per hour, gusting to 50, becoming light this evening. Low, plus 5. Wednesday, sunny. Fog patches dissipating in the morning. Wind becoming southeast, 20 kilometers per hour, early in the afternoon. High 20. UV index 7 or high, Wednesday night, clear, low 9, Thursday, cloudy with 60% chance of showers, high 22, Thursday night, cloudy, low 12, Friday, cloudy with 40% chance of showers, windy, high 21.
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0: From the CJ Radio Weather Center, here's the forecast for Winnipeg Beach, Gimli, and Arbourg. Today, cloudy, becoming a mix of sun and cloud this afternoon. Wind northwest, 40 kilometers per hour, gusting to 60. High 16, UV index 6 or high. Tonight, clear. Fog patches developing overnight. Wind northwest, 30 kilometers per hour, gusting to 50, becoming light this evening. Low, plus 5. Wednesday, sunny. Fog patches dissipating in the morning. Wind becoming southeast, 20 kilometers per hour early in the afternoon. High 20, UV index 7 or high. Wednesday night, clear. Low 9. Thursday, cloudy with 60% chance of showers. High 22. Thursday night, cloudy. Low 12. Friday, cloudy with 40% chance of showers. Windy, high 21.
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1: From the national newsroom of CJ Radio, I'm Aiden Sparks. A 32-year-old Ohio man is accused of luring a 10-year-old Manitoba girl online while posing as a teenage boy. RCMP say Courtney Arden Wise III has been charged in the United States with child exploitation-related offenses and remains in custody. Manitoba Justice Minister Matt Weeb calls the case horrific and says it shows the need to better protect children online. Court documents say the girl was contacted through Snapchat after creating an account using a false age. Saskatchewan is not saying whether it will declare an HIV public health emergency like Manitoba. Manitoba made the declaration last week after reporting 19.5 new HIV cases per 100,000 people, the highest provincial rate in Canada. Saskatchewan's rate is similar, at 18.6 cases per 100,000 people, but the province has not directly answered whether it will follow Manitoba's lead. The Saskatchewan government says it is funding HIV services, free self-test kits, and programs aimed at prevention, testing, and treatment. Manitoba's RAM clinics are seeing far more demand as the drug crisis worsens. Visits to rapid access to addictions medicine clinics more than tripled from 8,496 in 2020 to 28,476 in 2025. There was a slight drop from 2024 to 2025, but one clinic director says demand remained high and some clinics were at capacity. Manitoba now has 7 RAM clinics, and the province has budgeted $3.81 million for them in 2026 and 2027. Manitoba public health officials are dealing with a hepatitis A outbreak not seen in decades. The province says 601 cases have been reported as of April 26th, with 133 people hospitalized and 3 deaths. Dr. Carol Kerbis says the virus is difficult to control because people can spread it before they know they are sick. The province is offering free vaccines to people in several high-risk communities, as well as others at increased risk, including people experiencing homelessness, people who use drugs, and those with certain medical conditions. That's a look at news. Weather is next.
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3: From the CJ Radio Weather Center, here's the forecast for Winnipeg Beach, Gimli, and Arburg. Today, cloudy, becoming a mix of sun and cloud this afternoon. Wind northwest, 40 kilometers per hour, gusting to 60. High 16, UV index 6 or high. Tonight, clear. Fog patches developing overnight. Wind northwest, 30 kilometers per hour, gusting to 50, becoming light this evening. Low, plus 5. Wednesday, sunny. Fog patches dissipating in the morning. Wind becoming southeast, 20 kilometers per hour early in the afternoon. High 20, UV index 7 or high. Wednesday night, clear. Low 9. Thursday, cloudy with 60% chance of showers. High 22, Thursday night, cloudy, low 12. Friday, cloudy with 40% chance of showers. Windy, high 21.
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0: plus 5. Wednesday, sunny. Fog patches dissipating in the morning. Wind becoming southeast 20 kilometers per hour early in the afternoon. High 20, UV index 7 or high. Wednesday night, clear. Low 9. Thursday, cloudy with 60% chance of showers. High 22, Thursday night, cloudy, low 12. Friday, cloudy with 40% chance of showers. Windy, high 21.
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1: From the national newsroom of CJ Radio, I'm Aiden Sparks. Manitoba public health officials are dealing with a hepatitis A outbreak not seen in decades. The province says 601 cases have been reported as of April 26th, with 133 people hospitalized and 3 deaths. Dr. Carol Kerbis says the virus is difficult to control because people can spread it before they know they are sick. The province is offering free vaccines to people in several high-risk communities, as well as others at increased risk, including people experiencing homelessness, people who use drugs, and those with certain medical conditions. Manitoba has sent 2 5-person firefighting crews to Minnesota to help battle wildfires. Natural Resources Minister Ian Bushy says the province is returning the favor after Minnesota firefighters helped Manitoba during last year's wildfire season. The support is part of the Great Lakes Forest Fire Compact, a mutual aid agreement between Manitoba, Ontario, Minnesota, Wisconsin, and Michigan. Manitoba says it has sent personnel, not aircraft or equipment. New Canadian research suggests the decline in travel to the United States may be deeper than border crossing numbers first showed. Statistics Canada data had pointed to a drop of about 25%, but University of Toronto researchers using cell phone activity in major U.S. cities found a median decline of 42%. They say Canadians may be visiting fewer places and staying for less time. Travel experts point to factors including exchange rates, higher airfares, and fuel surcharges. The Amazing Race Canada is coming to Gimli, and residents are being invited to help welcome the show. A social media post says filming will take place at the Gimli Harbor stage on May 13th at 8:30 in the morning. Organizers are asking people of all ages to wear Viking-themed attire, including helmets, cloaks, and shields, to showcase Gimli's heritage and community spirit on camera. The post says the visit will highlight local pride as part of the show's stop in the community. That's a look at news. Weather is next.
2: From the CJ Radio Weather Center, here's the forecast for Winnipeg Beach, Gimli, and Arbourg. Today, cloudy, becoming a mix of sun and cloud this afternoon. Wind northwest, 40 kilometers per hour, gusting to 60. High 16, UV index 6 or high. Tonight, clear, fog patches developing overnight. Wind northwest, 30 kilometers per hour, gusting to 50, becoming light this evening. Low plus 5, Wednesday, sunny. Fog patches dissipating in the morning. Wind becoming southeast 20 kilometers per hour early in the afternoon. High 20. UV index 7 or high. Wednesday night, clear. Low 9. Thursday, cloudy with 60% chance of showers. High 22. Thursday night, cloudy. Low 12. Friday, cloudy with 40% chance of showers. Windy. High 21.
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0: From the CJ Radio Weather Center, here's the forecast for Winnipeg Beach, Gimli, and Arbourg. Today, cloudy, becoming a mix of sun and cloud this afternoon. Wind northwest, 40 kilometers per hour, gusting to 60. High 16, UV index 6 or high. Tonight, clear. Fog patches developing overnight. Wind northwest, 30 kilometers per hour, gusting to 50, becoming light this evening. Low plus 5. Wednesday, sunny. Fog patches dissipating in the morning. Wind becoming southeast 20 kilometers per hour early in the afternoon. High 20. UV index 7 or high. Wednesday night, clear. Low 9. Thursday, cloudy with 60% chance of showers. High 22. Thursday night, cloudy. Low 12. Friday, cloudy with 40% chance of showers. Windy. High 21.
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1: From the national newsroom of CJ Radio, I'm Aiden Sparks. The Amazing Race Canada is coming to Gimli, and residents are being invited to help welcome the show. A social media post says filming will take place at the Gimli Harbor stage on May 13th at 8:30 in the morning. Organizers are asking people of all ages to wear Viking-themed attire, including helmets, cloaks, and shields, to showcase Gimli's heritage and community spirit on camera. The post says the visit will highlight local pride as part of the show's stop in the community. A 32-year-old Ohio man is accused of luring a 10-year-old Manitoba girl online while posing as a teenage boy. RCMP say Courtney Arden Wise III has been charged in the United States with child exploitation-related offenses and remains in custody. Manitoba Justice Minister Matt Weeb calls the case horrific and says it shows the need to better protect children online. Court documents say the girl was contacted through Snapchat after creating an account using a false age. Restaurant advocates are warning Manitoba's plan to remove PST from more grocery and convenience store food could hurt restaurants if they are left out. Restaurants Canada says the policy could shift customers away from cafes and restaurants, where meals would still be taxed. The group says Manitoba's food service sector generates about $3.5 billion in annual sales and supports at least 42,000 jobs. Finance Minister Adrian Sala says the government is focused on affordability and relief at the checkout. Manitoba's RAM clinics are seeing far more demand as the drug crisis worsens. Visits to rapid access to addictions medicine clinics more than tripled from 8,496 in 2020 to 28,476 in 2025. There was a slight drop from 2024 to 2025, but one clinic director says demand remained high and some clinics were at capacity. Manitoba now has 7 RAM clinics, and the province has budgeted $3.81 million for them in 2026 and 2027. That's a look at news. Weather is next.
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3: From the CJ Radio Weather Center, here's the forecast for Winnipeg Beach, Gimli, and Arburg. Today, cloudy, becoming a mix of sun and cloud this afternoon. Wind northwest, 40 kilometers per hour, gusting to 60. High 16, UV index 6 or high. Tonight, clear. Fog patches developing overnight. Wind northwest, 30 kilometers per hour, gusting to 50, becoming light this evening. Low plus 5. Wednesday, sunny. Fog patches dissipating in the morning. Wind becoming southeast, 20 kilometers per hour early in the afternoon. High 20, UV index 7 or high. Wednesday night, clear. Low 9. Thursday, cloudy with 60% chance of showers. High 22. Thursday night, cloudy. Low 12. Friday, cloudy with 40% chance of showers. Windy. High 21.
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0: turning southeast 20 kilometers per hour early in the afternoon. High 20, UV index 7 or high. Wednesday night, clear. Low 9. Thursday, cloudy with 60% chance of showers. High 22, Thursday night, cloudy, low 12. Friday, cloudy with 40% chance of showers. Windy, high 21.
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1: From the national newsroom of CJ Radio, I'm Aiden Sparks. 31-year-old former youth hockey coach Madison Billick has been sentenced to 6 years in prison for sexually assaulting and luring a teen girl. Billick previously pleaded guilty to both charges. Court heard she met the victim in 2019 while working as an assistant coach, then used social media and private contact to build a relationship with her. The abuse happened when the girl was between 15 and 16 years old. The judge said Billick used secrecy and deception, and that the victim continues to suffer serious harm. The Amazing Race Canada is coming to Gimli, and residents are being invited to help welcome the show. A social media post says filming will take place at the Gimli Harbor stage on May 13th at 8:30 in the morning. Organizers are asking people of all ages to wear Viking-themed attire, including helmets, cloaks, and shields, to showcase Gimli's heritage and community spirit on camera. The post says the visit will highlight local pride as part of the show's stop in the community. New Canadian research suggests the decline in travel to the United States may be deeper than border crossing numbers first showed. Statistics Canada data had pointed to a drop of about 25%, but University of Toronto researchers using cell phone activity in major U.S. cities found a median decline of 42%. They say Canadians may be visiting fewer places and staying for less time. Travel experts point to factors including exchange rates, higher airfares, and fuel surcharges. Restaurant advocates are warning Manitoba's plan to remove PST from more grocery and convenience store food could hurt restaurants if they are left out. Restaurants Canada says the policy could shift customers away from cafes and restaurants, where meals would still be taxed. The group says Manitoba's food service sector generates about $3.5 billion in annual sales and supports at least 42,000 jobs. Finance Minister Adrian Sala says the government is focused on affordability and relief at the checkout. That's a look at news. Weather is next.
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3: From the CJ Radio Weather Center, here's the forecast for Winnipeg Beach, Gimli, and Arburg. Today, cloudy, becoming a mix of sun and cloud this afternoon. Wind northwest, 40 kilometers per hour, gusting to 60. High 16, UV index 6 or high. Tonight, clear. Fog patches developing overnight. Wind northwest, 30 kilometers per hour, gusting to 50, becoming light this evening. Low plus 5. Wednesday, sunny. Fog patches dissipating in the morning. Wind becoming southeast, 20 kilometers per hour early in the afternoon. High 20. UV index 7 or high. Wednesday night, clear. Low 9. Thursday, cloudy with 60% chance of showers. High 22. Thursday night, cloudy. Low 12. Friday, cloudy with 40% chance of showers. Windy, high 21.
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From the CJ Radio Weather Center, here's the forecast for Winnipeg Beach, Gimli, and Arburg. Today, cloudy, becoming a mix of sun and cloud this afternoon. Wind northwest, 40 kilometers per hour, gusting to 60. High 16, UV index 6 or high. Tonight, clear. Fog patches developing overnight. Wind northwest, 30 kilometers per hour, gusting to 50, becoming light this evening. Low plus 5. Wednesday, sunny. Fog patches dissipating in the morning. Wind becoming southeast 20 kilometers per hour early in the afternoon. High 20.

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1: From the national newsroom of CJ Radio, I'm Aiden Sparks. The Amazing Race Canada is coming to Gimli, and residents are being invited to help welcome the show. A social media post says filming will take place at the Gimli Harbor stage on May 13th at 8:30 in the morning. Organizers are asking people of all ages to wear Viking-themed attire, including helmets, cloaks, and shields, to showcase Gimli's heritage and community spirit on camera. The post says the visit will highlight local pride as part of the show's stop in the community. Manitoba has sent 2 5-person firefighting crews to Minnesota to help battle wildfires. Natural Resources Minister Ian Bushy says the province is returning the favor after Minnesota firefighters helped Manitoba during last year's wildfire season. The support is part of the Great Lakes Forest Fire Compact, a mutual aid agreement between Manitoba, Ontario, Minnesota, Wisconsin, and Michigan. Manitoba says it has sent personnel, not aircraft or equipment. Manitoba public health officials are dealing with a hepatitis A outbreak not seen in decades. The province says 601 cases have been reported as of April 26th, with 133 people hospitalized and 3 deaths. Dr. Carol Kerbis says the virus is difficult to control because people can spread it before they know they are sick. The province is offering free vaccines to people in several high-risk communities, as well as others at increased risk, including people experiencing homelessness, people who use drugs, and those with certain medical conditions. The historic Fort Garry Hotel in downtown Winnipeg is up for sale. Avison Young and Cushman & Wakefield are handling the listing for the Landmark Hotel, which opened in 1913 and became a historic site in 1981. The hotel has 236 suites and about 60,000 square feet of space. No asking price has been listed, but officials say there has already been strong interest and the hotel could sell before the end of the year. That's a look at news. Weather is next.
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3: From the CJ Radio Weather Center, here's the forecast for Winnipeg Beach, Gimli, and Arbourg. Today, cloudy, becoming a mix of sun and cloud this afternoon. Wind northwest, 40 kilometers per hour, gusting to 60. High 16, UV index 6 or high. Tonight, clear. Fog patches developing overnight. Wind northwest, 30 kilometers per hour, gusting to 50, becoming light this evening. Low plus 5. Wednesday, sunny. Fog patches dissipating in the morning. Wind becoming southeast 20 kilometers per hour early in the afternoon. High 20. UV index 7 or high. Wednesday night, clear. Low 9. Thursday, cloudy with 60% chance of showers. High 22. Thursday night, cloudy. Low 12. Friday, cloudy with 40% chance of showers. Windy. High 21.
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0: From the CJ Radio Weather Center, here's the forecast for Winnipeg Beach, Gimli, and Arbourg. Today, cloudy, becoming a mix of sun and cloud this afternoon. Wind northwest, 40 kilometers per hour, gusting to 60. High 16, UV index 6 or high. Tonight, clear. Fog patches developing overnight. Wind northwest, 30 kilometers per hour, gusting to 50, becoming light this evening. Low plus 5. Wednesday, sunny. Fog patches dissipating in the morning. Wind becoming southeast 20 kilometers per hour early in the afternoon. High 20. UV index 7 or high. Wednesday night, clear. Low 9. Thursday, cloudy with 60% chance of showers. High 22. Thursday night, cloudy. Low 12. Friday, cloudy with 40% chance of showers. Windy. High 21.
1: You won't find this in the big city. But then again, you won't find the big city in Gimli. We are CJ 107.

started pushing back. Well, how was I to know till now you'd be such a hard act to follow? Now nothing seems to follow.

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1: From the national newsroom of CJ Radio, I'm Aiden Sparks. New Canadian research suggests the decline in travel to the United States may be deeper than border crossing numbers first showed. Statistics Canada data had pointed to a drop of about 25%, but University of Toronto researchers using cell phone activity in major U.S. cities found a median decline of 42%. They say Canadians may be visiting fewer places and staying for less time. Travel experts point to factors including exchange rates, higher airfares, and fuel surcharges. Manitoba's RAM clinics are seeing far more demand as the drug crisis worsens. Visits to rapid access to addictions medicine clinics more than tripled from 8,496 in 2020 to 28,476 in 2025. There was a slight drop from 2024 to 2025, but one clinic director says demand remained high and some clinics were at capacity. Manitoba now has 7 RAM clinics, and the province has budgeted $3.81 million for them in 2026 and 2027. Manitoba public health officials are dealing with a hepatitis A outbreak not seen in decades. The province says 601 cases have been reported as of April 26th, with 133 people hospitalized and 3 deaths. Dr. Carol Kerbis says the virus is difficult to control because people can spread it before they know they are sick. The province is offering free vaccines to people in several high-risk communities, as well as others at increased risk, including people experiencing homelessness, people who use drugs, and those with certain medical conditions. Manitoba has sent 2 5-person firefighting crews to Minnesota to help battle wildfires. Natural Resources Minister Ian Bushy says the province is returning the favor after Minnesota firefighters helped Manitoba during last year's wildfire season. The support is part of the Great Lakes Forest Fire Compact, a mutual aid agreement between Manitoba, Ontario, Minnesota, Wisconsin, and Michigan. Manitoba says it has sent personnel, not aircraft or equipment. That's a look at news. Weather is next.
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3: From the CJ Radio Weather Center, here is the forecast for Winnipeg Beach, Gimli, and Arbourg. Tonight, a few clouds, fog patches developing overnight. Wind northwest, 30 kilometers per hour, gusting to 50, becoming light this evening. Low plus 4. Wednesday, sunny. Fog patches dissipating in the morning. Wind becoming southeast, 20 kilometers per hour early in the afternoon. High 20, UV index 7 or high. Wednesday night, a few clouds, wind southeast, 20 kilometers per hour, gusting to 40. Low 8, Thursday, cloudy with 60% chance of showers. High 19. Thursday night, cloudy, windy, low 13. Friday, cloudy with 60% chance of showers. Windy, high 15. Friday night, cloudy periods, low plus 4. Saturday, sunny, high 9. Saturday night, cloudy periods, low plus 5.
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0: 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From the CJ Radio Weather Center, here is the forecast for Winnipeg Beach, Gimli, and Arburg. Tonight, a few clouds, fog patches developing overnight. Wind northwest, 30 kilometers per hour, gusting to 50, becoming light this evening. Low, plus 4. Wednesday, sunny. Fog patches dissipating in the morning. Wind becoming southeast, 20 kilometers per hour early in the afternoon. High 20, UV index 7 or high. Wednesday night, a few clouds, wind southeast, 20 kilometers per hour, gusting to 40. Low 8, Thursday, cloudy with 60% chance of showers. High 19. Thursday night, cloudy, windy, low 13. Friday, cloudy with 60% chance of showers. Windy, high 15. Friday night, cloudy periods, low plus 4. Saturday, sunny, high 9. Saturday night, cloudy periods, low plus 5.
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1: From the national newsroom of CJ Radio, I'm Aiden Sparks. Manitoba has sent 2 5-person firefighting crews to Minnesota to help battle wildfires. Natural Resources Minister Ian Bushy says the province is returning the favor after Minnesota firefighters helped Manitoba during last year's wildfire season. The support is part of the Great Lakes Forest Fire Compact, a mutual aid agreement between Manitoba, Ontario, Minnesota, Wisconsin, and Michigan. Manitoba says it has sent personnel, not aircraft or equipment. Restaurant advocates are warning Manitoba's plan to remove PST from more grocery and convenience store food could hurt restaurants if they are left out. Restaurants Canada says the policy could shift customers away from cafes and restaurants, where meals would still be taxed. The group says Manitoba's food service sector generates about $3.5 billion in annual sales and supports at least 42,000 jobs. Finance Minister Adrian Sala says the government is focused on affordability and relief at the checkout. A 32-year-old Ohio man is accused of luring a 10-year-old Manitoba girl online while posing as a teenage boy. RCMP say Courtney Arden Wise III has been charged in the United States with child exploitation-related offenses and remains in custody. Manitoba Justice Minister Matt Weeb calls the case horrific and says it shows the need to better protect children online. Court documents say the girl was contacted through Snapchat after creating an account using a false age. The historic Fort Garry Hotel in downtown Winnipeg is up for sale. Avison Young and Cushman & Wakefield are handling the listing for the Landmark Hotel, which opened in 1913 and became a historic site in 1981. The hotel has 236 suites and about 60,000 square feet of space. No asking price has been listed, but officials say there has already been strong interest, and the hotel could sell before the end of the year. That's a look at news. Weather is next.
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3: From the CJ Radio Weather Center, here is the forecast for Winnipeg Beach, Gimli, and Arburg. Tonight, a few clouds, fog patches developing overnight. Wind northwest, 30 kilometers per hour, gusting to 50, becoming light this evening. Low, plus 4. Wednesday, sunny. Fog patches dissipating in the morning. Wind becoming southeast 20 kilometers per hour early in the afternoon. High 20, UV index 7 or high. Wednesday night, a few clouds. Wind southeast 20 kilometers per hour, gusting to 40. Low 8, Thursday, cloudy with 60% chance of showers. High 19. Thursday night, cloudy, windy. Low 13. Friday, cloudy with 60% chance of showers. Windy, high 15. Friday night, cloudy periods, low plus 4. Saturday, sunny, high 9. Saturday night, cloudy periods, low plus 5.
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0: From the CJ Radio Weather Center, here is the forecast for Winnipeg Beach, Gimli, and Arburg. Tonight, a few clouds, fog patches developing overnight. Wind northwest, 30 kilometers per hour, gusting to 50, becoming light this evening. Low, plus 4. Wednesday, sunny. Fog patches dissipating in the morning. Wind becoming southeast, 20 kilometers per hour early in the afternoon. High 20, UV index 7 or high. Wednesday night, a few clouds, wind southeast, 20 kilometers per hour, gusting to 40. Low 8, Thursday, cloudy with 60% chance of showers. High 19. Thursday night, cloudy, windy, low 13. Friday, cloudy with 60% chance of showers. Windy, high 15. Friday night, cloudy periods, low plus 4. Saturday, sunny, high 9. Saturday night, cloudy periods, low plus 5.
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0: the province has not directly answered whether it will follow Manitoba's lead. The Saskatchewan government says it is funding HIV services, free self-test kits, and programs aimed at prevention, testing, and treatment. A 32-year-old Ohio man is accused of luring a 10-year-old Manitoba girl online while posing as a teenage boy. RCMP say Courtney Arden Wise III has been charged in the United States with child exploitation-related offenses and remains in custody. Manitoba Justice Minister Matt Weeb calls the case horrific and says it shows the need to better protect children online. Court documents say the girl was contacted through Snapchat after creating an account using a false age. A 25-year-old man has died after what Saskatchewan officials describe as a bear incident near Points North. The remote northern airstrip is about 700 kilometers northeast of Saskatoon. RCMP say they received a sudden death call Friday evening, and the province says the investigation is still in its early stages. The bear was euthanized at the scene and taken to Saskatoon for a necropsy. A University of Saskatchewan bear expert says fatal bear attacks in the province are very rare. The death is the fourth known bear fatality in province's history. That's a look at news. Weather is next. CJ Radio,
1: hometown weather. From the CJ Radio Weather Center, here is the forecast for Winnipeg Beach, Gimli, and Arburg. Tonight, a few clouds, fog patches developing overnight. Wind northwest, 30 kilometers per hour, gusting to 50, becoming light this evening. Low plus 4, Wednesday sunny. Fog patches dissipating in the morning. Wind becoming southeast 20 kilometers per hour early in the afternoon. High 20, UV index 7 or high. Wednesday night, a few clouds. Wind southeast 20 kilometers per hour, gusting to 40. Low 8, Thursday, cloudy with 60% chance of showers. High 19. Thursday night, cloudy, windy. Low 13. Friday, cloudy with 60% chance of showers. Windy, high 15. Friday night, cloudy periods, low plus 4. Saturday, sunny, high 9. Saturday night, cloudy periods, low plus 5.
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0: From the CJ Radio Weather Center, here is the forecast for Winnipeg Beach, Gimli, and Arburg. Tonight, a few clouds, fog patches developing overnight. Wind northwest, 30 kilometers per hour, gusting to 50, becoming light this evening. Low, plus 4. Wednesday, sunny. Fog patches dissipating in the morning. Wind becoming southeast, 20 kilometers per hour early in the afternoon. High 20, UV index 7 or high. Wednesday night, a few clouds, wind southeast, 20 kilometers per hour, gusting to 40. Low 8, Thursday, cloudy with 60% chance of showers. High 19. Thursday night, cloudy, windy, low 13. Friday, cloudy with 60% chance of showers. Windy, high 15. Friday night, cloudy periods, low plus 4. Saturday, sunny, high 9. Saturday night, cloudy periods, low plus 5.
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0: From the CJ Radio Weather Center, here is the forecast for Winnipeg Beach, Gimli, and Arburg. Tonight, a few clouds, fog patches developing overnight. Wind northwest, 30 kilometers per hour, gusting to 50, becoming light this evening. Low plus 4. Wednesday, sunny. Fog patches dissipating in the morning. Wind becoming southeast 20 kilometers per hour early in the afternoon. High 20, UV index 7 or high. Wednesday night, a few clouds, wind southeast 20 kilometers per hour, gusting to 40. Low 8, Thursday, cloudy with 60% chance of showers. High 19. Thursday night, cloudy, windy, low 13. Friday, cloudy with 60% chance of showers. Windy, high 15. Friday night, cloudy periods, low plus 4. Saturday, sunny, high 9. Saturday night, cloudy periods, low plus 5.
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